Kurt Vile there from his latest Philadelphia's Been Good to Me and Chance to Bleed. We also heard new music from Rose's Pawn Shop, Escape Artist, name of that tune. Lila Downs and Snow the Product, Cambias Mi Mundo, title track from Lila Downs' latest release. We also heard Taj Mahal and the Phantom Blues Band doing time. Taj Mahal is going to be at the Fox Theater on September 13th, appearing with Keb Moe. Start things off with our Film at 5 feature, Fiona Apple doing Horns of a Bull. That's from the soundtrack to the Apple TV series Lucky. I'm Coach sitting in for Hannah on this Tuesday afternoon, the home stretch. 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Gatorade Tucson is a mutual aid group supporting people experiencing homelessness. Gator Aid, two words,

Yeah, we just heard Don Was and the Pan Detroit Ensemble. They're at La Rosa last week. Great show. Midnight Marauders, name of that tune, from their album Groove in the Face of Adversity. Stephanie Christian on the lead vocals there. We also heard I'm With Her doing a title track, Ancient Light, name of the song, from their Wild and Clear and Blue album, came out last year. That's Sarah Watkins, Afy O'Donovan, and Sarah Jarosz, I'm With Her. And we start things off with a nice version of Going to California by a band from Hawaii, Kanakoa. And they also had Jake Shimabukuro helping him out on that one. I'm Coach. You're listening to The Homestretch on this Tuesday afternoon. 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All right, here's the Downtown Boys.

That, of course, Tedeschi Trucks Band from their latest album, Future Soul and I Got You. We also heard Chicha and Zolo de Raxia. And the Downtown Boys gave us Yellow Sun. And it's been an honor and a pleasure sitting in for Hannah today. Stay tuned, we got more great music coming up. At the top of the hour, Greg will be in with the Tuesday Night Ramble. Before that, Bird Note. And I'm going to finish things off with a group from Denver called Mountain Lion. And this is Star of the Show. Thanks for listening, everybody.

This is Bird Note. What are these strange clicking sounds? Is this a secret message in Morse code? They're the calls of a male buff-breasted sandpiper courting a female on their breeding grounds far north of the Arctic Circle. He raises his wings, flashing their silvery white undersides as he sings his clicking serenade. A bit smaller than a robin, the buff-breasted sandpiper is strikingly handsome, rich tawny brown overall, with dark markings on the back and the light-colored breast for which it's named. And it's a shapely bird. Fine. Delicate, almost. It'll spend much of the year on grasslands in Argentina, migrating to the Arctic in late spring for breeding, then heading south again in late summer or early fall. In the lower 48, September's a good time to look for this long-distance traveler. During migration, they show a distinct preference for grassy expanses such as pastures and rice fields. Buff-breasted sandpipers are one of our scarcest shorebirds, and they face threats from pesticides and the loss of habitat. Joint conservation among the U.S., Canada, and Argentina under the Migratory Species Convention could greatly benefit this bird. But even small actions, like supporting growers of organic rice, can help secure the future of a threatened species, like the buff-breasted sandpiper. For Bird Note, I'm Mary McCann.

Well, good Tuesday evening to you. It's 6 o'clock. It's now time for the Tuesday Night Ramble here on KXCI, 91.3 FM in Tucson, KXCI.org, or if you're listening via the internet. My name is Greg, and we're broadcasting live from historic Hotel Congress tonight. Big shout out to Coach filling in for Hannah tonight. Great job, Coach. So I've got kind of an eclectic selection tonight. This is all stuff I'm going to call most of this. I'm going to say 95% of this is all internet finds and stuff like that. And there's some stuff that wasn't an internet find, but it's just going to be a fun evening. We'll listen to a bunch of different stuff. Anyway, I'm going to get started with my instrumental tonight. This is one that is not an internet find. This is San Diego by Stephen Swinford.

This is the Tuesday Night Ramble here on KXCI, Tucson and Southern Arizona's independent community radio station. So we finished the first set off there. That was local artist Thorn Scrubs with 5G Palm Trees. That's a single they released last year. Before that, we had new music from Steve Earle and Los Lobos. That is Volver a Celaya. That's a single that was, I think it was just dropped like 4 days ago. I found it on the internet this morning. We had Otis Gibbs with Great American Roadside. That is from Mount Rinnerah from 2017. We had Valerie June with Tennessee Time. That is from Pushing Against a Stone from 2013. We had Flaco Jimenez, Across the Borderline, featuring John Hyatt. That was from Partners from 1992. And we started it off with Stephen Swinford. That was San Diego. That was from Tobacco Land from 2012. 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Betty Levette is a living legend with a musical career spanning more than 60 years. She is now recognized as one of the finest soul vocalists and one of the great interpreters of song. More information at rialtotheater.com. To enter a contest to be on the KXCI Presents guest list for Betty Levette on September 1st at 191 Tool, visit the What's New page at kxci.org. All KXCI contest rules can be found on the contest rules page at kxci.org. 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Here's Molly Tuttle.

son of a bitches always bored me. 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

This is the Tuesday Night Ramble here on KXCI. So we finished the last set off there. That was Southern Rays with Grandpa, Tell Me About the Good Old Days. That was a single from 2023. Before that, we had Randy Foster covering Guy Clark, L.A. Freeway. That is something I found today. It's from Lest We Forget. That was from 2016, and there's a whole website that honors musicians. So Lest We Forget. We had Blackberry Smoke with One Horse Town. That was from Acoustic Live at Google and YouTube. We had Molly Tuttle starting the set off with Standing on the Moon. That was a single released in 2020. 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All right, I've got here's another one I got off the internet. This is Green Sky Bluegrass with Dwayne Betts.

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My name is Greg Rogan, your host, and I'm broadcasting live from Historic Hotel Congress. So we finished the last set off there. That was Federalist Number 9 with Man, I'm Not Okay. That is a single from last year. We had Junior Brown in there before that with Hang Up and Drive. That is from Volume 10. That was an EP that was released in 2012. We had McKenna Breinholt doing Tumbleweed for Amy. That is a single, Tumbleweed for Amy. And that, if she sounds like Amy, it's because that's her daughter. She was adopted when she was very young and apparently had the song, the music gene in her. We had Green Sky Bluegrass with Dwayne Betts starting this set off with Ain't Wasting No More Time. That is from Live 1-19-24 that came out in 2024. 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The John Wesley Powell River History Museum and Glen Canyon Institute present a celebration of Glen Canyon Exposed on Thursday, September 3rd. Doors at 5:30 p.m. for an evening with distinguished storytellers, photographers, printmakers, and Hopi cultural educators involved in the closing of Glen Dam Exposed, Then and Now exhibition. 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Here goes Rhett Miller.

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We finished the last set off there. That was Todd Snyder with Just In Case. That is from his 2000 release, Happy To Be Here. We had Judy Hinsky from High Flying Bird. That was a single that was released in 1964. We had the Jeff Healey Band. That is When the Night Comes Falling from the Sky. And that is from the original motion picture soundtrack of Roadhouse from 1989. We had Aaron Ash Sullivan in there before that with a single, One Time I Stole a Book. That came out in 2024. And we started the set off with Rhett Miller, I Used to Write in Notebooks. That was from The Messenger from 2018. 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All right, this next one is, this is Lonesome Shack. This is called Monsoon Lightning. Come on, Monsoon Lightning.

My name is Logan Phillips. I am a writer, culture worker, and the current Poet Laureate of Tucson. 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

This is the Tuesday Night Ramble here on KXCI. We finished that last set off there. That was local artist Al Fowl. That was Call Me When You Get to Dudleyville. That is from Keep the Motor Running from 2012. Before that, we had Maureen Bradley. That was Clay Pigeons. That was from her 2025 release, Rose Dogs. Maureen is, I believe she's about 20 years old now. She lives in Ireland, and she's an old-time blues player. Really good. If you haven't checked her out, you should do that. And it's spelled M-U-I-R-E-A-N-N, Maureen Bradley. Before that, we had the Secret Sisters with King Cotton. That is from You Don't Own Me Anymore from 2017. We had another local artist, our own Ned Sutton. That was Dangerously Medium. That was from Drugstore Cowboy from 1981. And we started the set off with Lonesome Shack, Monsoon Lightning, and that is from In Montegris from 2025. 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There is a second place prize of 2 round-trip international first-class plane tickets and a third place prize of $5,000. 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All right, this is going to be my last set of music for the evening. A few minutes before the top of the hour, we will have Tucson Voices, one of our mini programs. And then at 8 o'clock, be sure and stick around for Rose Lady as she opens up the doors to Rosie's Rhythm Room. I don't know what she's got in store tonight, but I know it'll be good, so do yourself a favor and stick around and listen. All right, I'm going to get this last set started with the Turnpike Troubadours.

0: All right. So we finished the last set off there. That was the King Earl Boogie Band. That was Plastic Jesus. That is from The Mill Is Gone from 19... actually, that was recorded in, I think, 1972. We had Nancy Griffith in there before that with Love at the Five and Dime. That is from Last of the True Believers from 1986. We started the set off with the Turnpike Troubadours. That was Gin, Smoke, and Lies. That was from Goodbye Normal Street from 2012. My name is Greg Rogan. I've been your host here for the last 2 hours playing music for you. I hope you've enjoyed listening to the music I've been playing. It was a fun one today. I got to dig into all my internet finds and stuff, and I have plenty more of those. So we may do this again. In the meantime, actually, if you'd like to get a hold of me, you can do so. You can email me at TuesdayNightRamble@gmail.com. I'd love to hear from you. In the meantime, be safe, stay healthy, practice self-care. Join me again next week. We'll get together, you know, and we'll play records. Good night.
1: My name is Richard Johnson, and I have been a longtime fan of community radio. I've been DJing for roughly a third of a century, and in my experience, the best community radio in the United States is KXCI in Tucson. One of the things that I love about KXCI is that you get these fabulously curated perspectives of all kinds of music. And there's genuine effort in linking songs together, sort of unlocking what is it that the DJ is really trying to communicate in this segue or in this set of music? And is there a theme going on? And you don't get those kinds of things when you're listening to the algorithm. They don't have heart. And KXCI has heart. And I know sometimes if I hear specific songs, well, it's in recognition of World Dance Day, or it's such and such holiday. And so we're recognizing people and the importance of this moment through the music. And that's something that you only get with community radio stations. Artificial intelligence is there to please you for a model. It's not there to make you think or to challenge you. And I actually enjoy when DJs make me see new perspectives or introduce me to things that are out of my traditional lane. And that's how we expand our horizons and fall into new discoveries. The DJ's willingness to, out of the blue, pull in some 1970s Nigerian funk music because that morning that DJ thought the world needed to hear it and it happened to fit in perfectly with a particular set. That's one of the things that I love about the shows here is you can tell someone has spent a lot of time deliberately preparing a listening experience. And there are times where someone is doing fabulous improv. That's Jim Blackwood. You know, I don't want some completely corporate experience. I want to hear from real people like myself who are experiencing life and sharing their love in the music that they play. And that's KXCI. It's magic. I think community radio is essential to a healthy functioning democracy and to a healthy functioning culture, which is why even though I live over 1,000 miles away from Tucson, I support KXCI as a sustaining member from Houston, Texas, and also I'm in the process of putting KXCI into my estate. This is Richard Johnson, and you're listening to KXCI Tucson.
2: 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Well, hey, Greg, thanks for your show tonight. Time for me to open the doors here to Rosie's Rhythm Room.
3: One, two.

That's my cue. Hello and good evening to you all. I am the Rose Lady and I welcome you very, very much so. I welcome you to Rosie's Rhythm Room. Well, I gotta say, I was working on a theme for tonight and then I found out about the passing of a great Texas pedal steel player and I just knew that I had to do a little tribute and honor to that gentleman. And then I got some new music in and then I got a couple of requests. So I aborted the theme to cover all of that for y'all tonight. I hope that you have had a good week. I sure had a good time Friday night at El Casino Ballroom, and I met some wonderful folks. Shout out going out to a lovely couple who are ranchers outside of Tucson. So sorry I didn't get your names, but a real treat to meet you all. Also, shout out to Steve. And you know what? I have your requests coming up in the next set. But first, a couple of fellows that I like to play here often had birthdays last week on the same day. Raul Malo, a heavenly birthday, of course, and Rodney Crowell. So that's what we're going to start with here at Rosie's Rhythm Room.

tired to the bone. And I wanna be left alone. Let my memberships expire. Read Don Quixote by the fire. Now there's a man apart indeed, perched upon his stalwart steed, fighting windmills with a stick, and his friends all think he's sick. You know, there'll come a day when none of this will matter. It will all be so much mindless chatter. And we won't look at each other and scoff. The day we turn the TV.

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1: The Daffodil Blues by Pokey LaFarge. Graham Nash covering that Buddy Holly tune, Raining in My Heart. Rodney Correll, and ready to move on from his Chicago sessions from the year 2023, and the great Raul Mala with the Mavericks, and Back in Your Arms Again. As always, you have my big thanks for listening, and by request, coming up for Steve, the next set, some Dale Watson and some Country Weepers. 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And Gatorade Tucson is a mutual aid group supporting people experiencing homelessness. Gatorade, two words, is seeing an increasing need for food, water, and other basic needs and supplies for distribution to unhoused community members. 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An announcement we bring you from 91.3 KXCI Tucson.

Kimmy Bitter. I mentioned in my intro I had a couple of new ones and some requests. Well, that's what that set was about. Brand new from Kimmy Bitter. Her new release is called Bittersweet. And the tune, Love Me or Leave Me Alone. Very much in the style of Patsy Cline. Yeah. Yep, this record is fantastic. I'm loving it. Her last one was in 2024, and it actually was my favorite release of the entire year. So I'm really looking forward to sharing the rest of this record with you all. Marty Stewart and his fabulous Superlatives with A Song of Sadness, and Aaron Enderlin with If I'm Not in Hell, and then a double dose there of Dale Watson. We heard My Heart Is Yours, and That's the Day. I went all the way back to 1994. I have 12 of his records, so Steve, it was really easy for me, but it was really hard at the same time to choose a couple of selections for you. Hope you enjoyed those. I so appreciate y'all choosing to listen to my show. I have Credence with John Fogerty in queue for you. 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

Montana Rose is the name of that group, and that's all it took. Brand new from Jeffrey Halstead and the Healers. His new album is entitled Used Parts, and we heard the tune Corazon. Chris Gaffney with that rockin' Zydeco tune Sugar Bee. The Subdudes with Too Soon to Tell, and that includes Bonnie Raitt on guitar and backup vocals. And we started with some 70s country rock from CCR, John Fogerty, and As Long As I Can See the Light. Well, I am the Rose Lady, and it is great to be here. Great to hear from you all. Shout out to all the friends in the chat. Having a good time here tonight at Rosie's Rhythm Room and Community Radio, KXCI. Coming up, I'll be sharing that little a set of dedication to a pedal steel player who passed away. 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An announcement we bring you from 91.3 KXCI. Well, yes, indeed, I was quite sad to hear about this gentleman passing away, Tommy Dedamore. And he is in the Texas Hall of Fame pedal steel award winner, a producer of several artists, and pretty much all the artists in the set I'm going to play for you, and more. There's just so many. And some of the tributes that came in just tell what a wonderful person he was. He passed away August 5th. Some of the comments I just need to share just to give you an idea how great this guy was. In quote, yes, his musicianship, humor, and magic ears lifted the entire project. Also, another quote, he had a big heart for musicians. He was gentle and brilliant. He also helped produce Brennan Lee and Sonny Sweeney early in their careers. He not only played pedal steel, but he played guitar, dobro, and mandolin. And he will be surely missed. Starting this one with Doug Somm. And Tommy plays steel on this cut. Beautiful Texas sunshine.

wonderful Jim Lauderdale. Tommy plays on that cut, and boy, you can hear it. Yeah, Jim and Tommy were great friends. The tune It All Started and Ended With You. Jim Lauderdale is quite a special person. He played here at the Congress Hotel. And I got to meet him, and he gave me a hug. And boy, you could just feel the light come off of him. That guy is very zen. For a country guy, extremely zen. 1100 Springs with the tune Brand New Pair of Shoes. Sonny Sweeney, Refresh My Memory. Jesse Daniel, very fun song there called Simple Things. And Doug Psalm with Beautiful Texas Sunshine. Rest in peace, Tommy Dedimore, great pedal steel player, also guitar player, dobro player, mandolin player. Peace going out to his wife and his family. So grateful for your support. It is a privilege for me to be here and have this show and be able to do such kind of dedications. Well, that was a lot of twang. You know what? This next set, I think I'm calling it a groovy set. You can tell me what you think. First, I want to let you know that John Wesley Powell River History Museum and Glen Canyon Institute present a celebration of Glen Canyon Exposed on Thursday, September 3rd. Doors open 5:30 p.m. for an evening with distinguished storytellers, photographers, printmakers, and Hopi cultural educators involved in the closing of Glen Canyon Exposed Then and Now exhibit. Learn more at johnwesleypowell.com. An announcement we bring you from 91.3 KXCI Tucson. All right, my favorite line, reach out your hand if your cup be empty. If your cup be full, may it be again.

Wrapping up what I call a groovy set. Willie Nelson, that's Papa Nelson, joined with Lucas Nelson, Promise of the Wheel. All Things Must Pass, a great cover of George Harrison. Jesse Colin Young, lead singer and founder of the 60s band The Youngbloods. And the tune Light Shine. And then Jimmy Dale Gilmore and Dave Alvin covering another Jesse Colin Young Youngbloods tune called Get Together. And we started with The Grateful Dead and Ripple. Oh my gosh. I still got one more set for y'all. You know, it's always a treat to meet my listeners, but it's just as much a treat to get your notes and your letters and have you join me in the chat every week. You can reach me by email at roselady@kxci.org. Getting this next set going with Gray Delisle and Les Green from their newest record that just came out, a couple months back.

arrangement a tad bit and did it like this. Here it is, Nancy. When the night

0: Thank you so much for standing by me tonight, y'all, here at Rosie's Rhythm Room. Mickey Gilley closing it out. Hey, I squeezed in another tune from that brand new Kimmy Bitter. Return My Stolen Heart was that cut. The Four Buddies in there with a doo-wop song, a great song expressing deep devotion. Yeah, just to see your smile again. AJ Lee and Blue Summit covering that Harlan Howard song, He Called Me Baby. Buddy Miller joined with Leanne Womack on a duet, After the Fire's Gone. And we started with Greta Lyle and Les Green. So I'm signing off with my love and gratitude. Please put your love into action and do not pass up any opportunity to let the ones you appreciate and the ones you care for, let them know that. And hey, I'll see you all next Tuesday, all right? Good night.
1: This is Flicks, and I'm the film snob, Chris DeShiel. In a mosaic of very brief shots, fragments really, we are shown an old stone and concrete quay above the seaside on a rainy day. A stout, middle-aged man sees a small one on it. As he climbs in, there are close-ups of his face, his feet, the mottled surface of the stones, and a curious old nameplate that says, Rose of Nevada. Rose of Nevada is the name of the film, which is odd because it takes place in a fishing village in Cornwall on the southwest tip of England. One doesn't associate Nevada with ships or the sea, but it's only one of many weird details in this movie, written and directed by Mark Jenkin, himself a native of Cornwall. Everything seems strange, and Jenkin doesn't explain very much. We are made to assemble the pieces of this puzzle through enigmatic utterances and clues. It's come back, the stout man Mike tells a friend, and we're left to wonder how or why an unmanned boat would somehow come back on its own, and from where, and when. A protagonist emerges, Nick, played by George McKay, with an expression of continual astonishment. He struggles to support a wife and young daughter in the village. As the rainstorm gets worse, he goes up on his roof to try to fix a leak, and ends up falling through the ceiling into the kitchen. It's funny, but Jenkins' style continues to maintain a feeling of dread and melancholy throughout. We then meet another character, Liam, a young man played by Callum Turner, whom we see having a pint at the local bar and flirting with a young woman. She's one of the two daughters of Tina, a sad local widow played by Rosalind Elazar. Gradually, we learn that Tina's husband went out on a fishing run on the Rose of Nevada years ago and never returned. An old couple living next door to Nick are mournful as well. The woman seems to have succumbed to dementia, and we see the man leaving roses on the edge of a cliff and wavering over the great drop to the sea rocks below. Someone close to them must have jumped off there. Meanwhile, a bearded, weather-beaten skipper, played by Francis McGee, emerges mysteriously from the cabin of the fishing boat. He tells the owner, Mike, he needs two hands to do fishing runs. Mike announces it in the village. First Liam and then Nick volunteer to go. When Nick arrives at his quarters on the boat, he sees scratched into the wood of the bunk the words, Get off this boat now. He doesn't, of course, and we then enter the realm of the sea fishing trade, with the three men letting down the net by cables again and again, then bringing up and gutting the many fish they catch. Jenkins shot the picture on grainy 16mm film with occasional overexposure to give the movie a strange, antiquated look. He's fascinated by the colors and other visual details of objects. The rusty anchor, the cables, the seaman's boots. The style creates a cold, dreamlike feeling which is meant to evoke the losses and griefs of the village. And the fishing scenes take on an almost punishing feeling of exhausting labor. The description of the movie in reviews and online give away what happens next. I won't do that. All I will say is that when the boat returns, the two young men encounter a dreadful paradox of time, death, and identity. The audience must put the clues together by listening carefully to what the people are saying and the different ways the two men respond. Jenkins uses folkloric themes about the sea to inspire a dark sense of hauntedness. Rose of Nevada takes us on an eerie, unsettling journey into the mysteries of the heart.
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91.3 KXCI Tucson. You're tuned in to Nexus of the Universe. This is DJ Mad Dog subbing in for Susie tonight. I'm super psyched to be here and to share some grooves with you. We're going to take a trip tonight through tons of genres and decades. And before you know it, the clock will strike midnight and Wednesday will be upon us. I've got good old Santana in the background here. This is Samba Pati. We're going to start this show off with some tracks from the 90s. The first song I picked out for you takes us to 1991 with The Orbs' Little Fluffy Clouds, one of my favorite tracks by them. Not just because it's an homage to the Arizona skies, though that is maybe my favorite part. So without further ado, let's get into the music. Once again, I am DJ Mad Dog, subbing for Susie. And thank you so much for tuning in to 91.3 KXCI Tucson.

0: Over the past few years, to the traditional sounds of an English summer, the drone of lawnmowers, the smack of leather on willow, has been added a new noise.
1: What were the skies like when you were young?
2: They went on forever. We lived in Arizona, and the skies always had little fluffy clouds in them, and they were long and clear, and there were lots of stars at night. And when it would rain, they were beautiful, the most beautiful skies, as a matter of fact. The sunsets were

91.3 KXCI Tucson. This is DJ Mad Dog subbing in for Susie's show, Nexus of the Universe. You just heard One Day by Bjork off of her debut album. Before that, a new release from Kelsey Liu titled Running to Pain. We started the set throwing it back to 1990 with The Orb, followed by some Delight. That track was Music Selector is the Soul Reflector. Lots more music coming your way tonight. If you're digging what I'm playing, do be sure to check out the playlist for this show and all other shows at kxci.org. We're going to get back to the music shortly, but first, a few announcements. 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Well, folks, as promised, it's time to get back to grooving. We're going to switch it up with some Naga Kirana with their track Lumba 2. This was one of Jaime J's new music features on Jim Blackwood's Morning Brew. It has quickly become one of my all-time favorites. So I do hope you enjoy. And as always, thank you for tuning in to 91.3 KXCI Tucson.

I'm Santo, and you're listening to KXCI Tucson. 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

You're tuned in to Nexus of the Universe. I'm DJ Mad Dog, subbing in for Susie tonight. I do hope you're enjoying yourself out there, wherever you may be, as we stream worldwide here at KXCI. We finished that last set off with the track Love Is by Poison Girlfriend. Stay tuned, I've got some oldies lined up for this next set. We're taking it back to the 1970s with some Led Zeppelin, and then moving our way into the 90s with some Cocteau Twins. But before we get into that, KXCI would like to thank all of the businesses and organizations that generously sponsor your favorite programming. 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Gatorade Tucson is a mutual aid group supporting people experiencing homelessness. Gatorade, two words, is seeing an increasing need for food, water, and other basic needs supplies for distribution to unhoused community members. More information is available on Gatorade Tucson social media pages. 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

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You're tuned in to Nexus of the Universe. This is DJ Mad Dog subbing for Susie, coming to you live from historic Hotel Congress. I finished that last set off with The Morning Fog from Kate Bush's Hounds of Love, released back in 1985. You also heard Kafkin Smack by the Cocteau Twins. As always, if you are enjoying these tunes and want a list of tracks from the show, be sure to check out Nexus of the Universe and all other show playlists at kxci.org.

You're tuned in to 91.3 KXCI. I'm DJ Mad Dog, subbing in for Susie's show, Nexus of the Universe. I do hope you enjoyed that last track, Jungle Boogie by Kool and the Gang. It was one of my all-time favorite songs as a kid. I remember thinking music can be like this. Before you heard that, some Sister Sledge and some new Honey Dijon with the track I Like It Hot off their latest album, The Nightlife. Stay tuned, I've got lots more fun tracks lined up for you tonight, right after these messages. 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To enter a contest to be on the KXCI Presents guest list for Betty LeVette on September 1st at 191 Tool, visit the What's New page at kxci.org. 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

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KXCI has good vibes. Just being here, that's within itself, is a great experience for me. The thing I love most about KXCI is the diversity. 365 days a year. 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

91.3 KXCI Tucson. This is DJ Mad Dog subbing in for Susie tonight on Nexus of the Universe. Folks, we are just about at the end of the show. Thank you so much for tuning in and jamming out with me on this fine Tuesday night. If you enjoyed the tunes and want a playlist from tonight's show, be sure to check out our website, kxci.org. KXCI is honored to be nominated once again for Best Radio Station for Music in the annual Best of Tucson Weekly Readers Poll. Hannah Levine, host of The Home Stretch, is also nominated again for Best Radio Personality. 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The John Wesley Powell River History Museum and Glen Canyon Institute present a celebration of Glen Canyon Exposed on Thursday, September 3rd. Doors open at 5:30 p.m. for an evening with distinguished storytellers, photographers, printmakers, and Hopi cultural educators involved in the closing of the Glen Canyon Exposed Then and Now exhibition. 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

We're going to start this last set off with one of my favorite tracks by Earth Eater. This is a remix of Airborne Ashes off of her album Phoenix, Flames of Dew Are Upon My Skin. I do hope you enjoy. This is DJ Mad Dog. Once again, thank you so much for tuning in to 91.3 KXCI Tucson.

0: 91.3 KXCI Tucson. This is DJ Mad Dog signing off. Thank you so much for being with me tonight. If you enjoyed tonight's mix, you can always check out all show playlists at kxci.org. Sending love and light your way. Until next time.
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3: This is the Electro Pop Cycle, spanning the globe. It's your weekly mix of new electro pop, sophisticated, fashionable. I'm your host, Ian Davis. Tonight, we're starting off with music by Vancouver artist Teen Days.

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1: It's the Electro Pop Cycle. I'm Ian Davis. Right now we're listening to FKA Jazz, who is Samir Zarif. Name of the album is Retrospective Prospective. We started off tonight with a single by Teen Days called Exactly. It featured a day mix. Then Effers had an album out just recently called Owl. And now they have like an EP out of remixes and they call it New York. We heard If You Want a Party, Come Over to My House. And that featured an Eli Escobar remix. Follow that with a single by Two-Man Giant Squid. They're a Brooklyn dance punk band. We heard a Nova Blood remix of I Was a DJ in 2015, and we ended the set with the Dutch duo Tin Liquor, a single called Edge of Forever. Singing Resistance Tucson meets every Sunday from 4 to 5:30 p.m. at the Unitarian Church, 4831 East 22nd Street. Part of a nationwide grassroots movement, Singing Resistance brings people together through song to express grief, solidarity, hope, and joy. Learn more on their Singing Tucson Resistance social media pages. This has been a community impact announcement from 91.3 KXCI Tucson. 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Tickets are just $25 for one and $100 for five. All proceeds from KXCI raffle ticket sales support the programming you love. 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As I said, right now we're listening to FKA Jazz. Then we're going to hear a single from Goldie, who is Clifford Price, 60 years old. He's British. Name of the single is Jungle Days, and it features vocals by Natalia Williams. Follow that with another single, this time by Elliot Skinner. He's out of Brooklyn. It's called Don't Be a Runner. Then Anais. She is French Senegalese, based in London. Name of her album is Devotion and the Black Divine. We're going to hear Moonlight. Then a single by Los Bichos, featuring Adrian Quesada and Sincane. A single called Hang Up Part 2. We're going to end the set with Alawiya. She's Egyptian-Ethiopian, based in London. Name of her album is Zero. We're going to hear Selah.

This is the Electro Pop Cycle. I'm Ian Davis. Right now we're listening to DJ Cinema Quartier Latin, based in Montreal. The name of his album is Bruise. We started off the last set with FKA Jazz from Retrospective Prospective. Goldie did a single called Jungle Days. Elliot Skinner did Don't Be a Runner. That's a single. Anais did Moonlight from her new album Devotion and the Black Divine. Then Los Bichos did a single called Hang Up Part 2. And we ended the set with Aloia from her album Zero. We heard Cela. Agua para el Pueblo is a mutual aid project that provides safe, accessible water to help people stay hydrated during the extreme heat. Learn about how to donate, host a water station, and more on Agua para el Pueblo's social media pages. This has been a community impact announcement from 91.3 KXCI Tucson. 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And remember, when you shop at Underwriters Businesses, please thank them for supporting KXCI. I said right now we're listening to DJ Quartier Latin. Then we're going to hear from Ian Sweet, who is Jillian Medford. She's based in L.A. Name for new album is Shiver Struck. We're going to hear Jillian. After that, Ebb. It's spelled E-B-B-B. They're a United Kingdom trio. Name of the album is Shallow Hits. We're going to hear Come Alive. After that, Born at Midnight, a Montreal duo. Name of their album is Eternal Bam Nation. We're going to hear Wash You Out. We're going to end the set with Obli, who was based in L.A. The name of his album is Soft Speak. We're going to hear Simple Things.

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1: I believe that was almost a legal ID, but just to be safe, I'm going to say it again. KXCI Tucson. This is the Electro Pop Cycle, spanning the globe. It's your weekly mix of new electro pop, sophisticated, fashionable. I'm your host, Ian Davis. Right now we're listening to Pines. It's an Australian duo. Name of their EP is Dancer. We started off the last set with DJ Cinema Quartier from Bruise. Ian Sweet did Jillian from Shiverstruck. Ebb did Come Alive from the album Shallow Hits. Born at Night did Wash You Out from Eternal Damnation. And we ended the set with Obli, Simple Things from the album Soft Speak. Instead, right now we're listening to Pines. Then we're going to hear from Helado Tropical, who's Helado Negro, and Reina Tropical. The name of the album is Helado Tropical. We are going to hear Un Calor. Then Bayon, who is Roger Sellers, based in Austin, Texas. We're going to hear a single called Gamut. Doohickey Cubicle after that. They're a Vancouver duo. The name of the album is Good At It. We're going to hear End. Nutritious follows. He does new house music. The name of the album is Solar Maxing. We're going to hear You Belong. We're going to end the set with Nia Archives, who is Dehaney Hunt. She is British. The name of the album is Emotional Junglist. We're going to hear Dance With Me Tonight.

That's the Electro Pop Cycle. I'm Ian Davis. Right now we're listening to Haka De Picciato, who's Alexander Haka and Danielle De Picciato. Name of the album is Lick Tongue. We started off the last set with Pines from the Dancer EP. Then Helado Tropical did Un Calor from Helado Tropical. Bayonne did a single called Gamut. Doohickey Cubicle did End from their new album Good At It. Nutritious did You Belong from Solar Maxing. And right before this, Nia Archives did Dance With Me Tonight from her new album, Emotional Junglist. Tucson Women's Chorus is a nonprofit organization dedicated to celebrating all women's voices in a vibrant, reflective, and joyful singing community. Registration is open now for their fall series. Rehearsals take place Mondays from 6:30 to 8:30 p.m. at Christ Church United Methodist, 655 North Craycroft Road. 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I said right now we're listening to Haka De Picciato. Then we're going to hear from the Black Drum Set. They are out of Austin, Texas. The name of their albums is Friends in Dark Places. We're going to hear the title cut. Lisa Molinaro after that. She is a former member of the bands Talk Demonic and Modest Mouse. Her solo project is called Blind Trust. We're going to hear We All Get Stuck. After that, The Noise Who Runs. It was Ian Pickering, used to write for the Sneaker Pimps. His new album is called Gen X. We're going to hear The Summer Talking. We're going to end the set with Pain Gain from their eponymously entitled album. They're a London trio. We're going to hear Prize Fighter.

Electro Pop Cycle, I'm Ian Davis. Right now we're listening to the Durruti Column. They go back as far as 1978. They're a British post-punk band. Name of the new album is Renascent. We started off the last set with Haka de Picciato. Name of the album is Lichtung. Then the Black Drum Set did the title cut to their album Friends in Dark Places. Lisa Molinaro did We All Get Stuck from Blind Trust. The Noise Who Runs did The Summer Talking from Re-Gen X. And we ended the set with Pain Gain. Heard Prize Fighter from their eponymously entitled album. Alianza Tequani is a nonprofit organization that supports and protects indigenous self-determination. Celebrating their 29th anniversary, Alianza Tequani presents Honoring the Mayis on the International Day of the Women's Indigenous People, Sunday, August 9th from 5 to 8 p.m. at Las Molpitas, 2405 South Cottonwood Lane, featuring food demonstrations, tastings, and a ceremony with song. Learn more at TucsonPeaceCalendar.org. This has been a community impact announcement from 91.3 KXCI Tucson. This is my last set. After the Durruti Column, we're going to hear a single from Lily Juniper. She is from London. Name of the single is One Night Blues, then Fern Murphy. They're in Indianapolis. Shoegaze Dream Pop Band. Their new album is called Via Negative. We're going to hear Latchkey. A single after that by Locus, who is Mark Van Hoen. He is British. Name of the single is White Light. And we're going to end the show with the Scottish Brothers, known as Bourns of Canada. Name of their album is Inferno. I want to thank you for listening this week. I'll be back next week. In the meantime, enjoy yourself. Have fun. Stay cool. Stay safe. Namaste.

0: This is Bird Note. Bearded vultures have lived alongside humans for thousands of years. Though they're mostly found in Asia and Africa today, the vultures' ancient nests in Europe are like time capsules of a bygone era. Bearded vultures are large raptors with a 7 to 9 foot wingspan. They subsist almost entirely on bones and marrow. They raise their young in cliffside caves that are reused over generations. These dark, cool alcoves accumulate nesting material and food scraps. And while bearded vultures have vanished across much of Europe, their nests remain, like tiny, temperature-controlled museums. Researchers carefully cataloged the contents of 12 historical nests in southern Spain, where the birds haven't been seen in nearly a century. They found thousands of bones, dozens of eggshells, as well as hundreds of human artifacts. The hoard included fabric scraps, part of a slingshot, and a crossbow bolt. One nest even preserved a sandal made from woven grass cord that dates back to the 13th century. The researchers say these nests offer an unexpected glimpse of what life was once like for the people and wildlife that once thrived in this region. For Bird Note, I'm Ariana Rimmel.
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2: 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First up, we got a song by Gorillaz titled Feel Good from the album Demon Days.

Hi, this is DJ Ronnie. I'm hoping you guys enjoy that song. Again, it's called Feel Good by Gorillaz. The album is Demon Days. Next, we're going to be hearing Delirious.

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I'm DJ Runner from the youth broadcast camp, and you just heard Delirious by MAPPA. Shout out to Delirious because it's an anime called Jujutsu Kaisen. 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

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I'm DJ Ronnie from the Youth Broadcasting Camp, and you just heard You Say Run by Yukihashi and Starman by David Bowie. Next, we have music by Weezer and another song called Where's Our Blue. 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I'm DJ Runner.

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You just heard Buddy Holly by Weezer and Where Our Blue Is by the album Where Our Blue Is. 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

0: He had a chance to change things, and he took it. 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
2: 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We're going to start off with a couple songs. One is for my mom, who always liked Paul Simon. She passed away about 2 years ago. And the other is for the Grateful Dead. Jerry Garcia passed on Nagasaki Day, August 9th, 1995. Anyway, these two songs are dedicated to them.

Paul Simon at the top of the set. The Train in the Distance from Hearts and Bones, The Grateful Dead, with the title track to Terrapin Station. Rest in peace, Jerry. And here in the background, Medeski, Martin, and Wood, I want to ride you from Uninvisible, 2002 Blue Note release. 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More information and full calendar of events and tickets for all events can be found at larosatucson.org. Tucson Women's Chorus is a nonprofit organization dedicated to celebrating all women's choices in a vibrant, reflective, and joyful singing community. 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Rehearsals take place Mondays from 6:30 to 8:30 p.m. at Christ Church United Methodist, 655 North Craycroft Road. 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Coming up in the next set, I just found out Kenny Burrell is still alive, teaching still at one of the California schools. This is from the, he's 95 years old. Looks good. This is from the release, Witch on Coltrane, and we're going to go ahead and play the song I Never Knew.

0: This is Mohammed, host of Rasta Rhythm, right here at 91.3 FM KXCI. KXCI has good vibes. Just being here, that's within itself, is a great experience for me. The thing I love most about KXCI is the diversity. 365 days a year. Thank you for supporting me since 1983. Enough, enough respect. I'm Mohammed and you're listening to KXCI Tucson.
1: At dawn, the panther of the heavens peers over the edge of the world. The moon washes her lean darkness with water electrified by prayers.

This is Arturo Sandoval from his latest album called Sangu. It's called a song called Rolling Hills. Before that, you heard Joy Harjo with Esperanza Spalding producing, playing bass, and occasionally singing. That is the title track to Insomnia and Seven Steps to Grace. Kenny Burrell and John Coltrane at the top of the set with a song called I Never Knew from the 1958 release, originally on New Jazz and then re-released on Prestige. 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This is Van Man. I'm enjoying bringing you the music today. And we're going to start off the next set here with a song by Bria Skjoldberg. The last album was mostly her trumpet and very little of her vocals. This one is kind of the exact opposite, mostly vocals. She's going to do a Michel Legrand tune here to start off that's called Watch What Happens.

It's top of the hour here at 91.3 FM KXCI Tucson. That last one was called COVID Suite, Big City Living by Rebecca Patterson and Ron Wilkins from an album called The Vigil and the Sleeping Giant, described as the trombocalist big band. Larry Golding's Peter Bernstein and Bill Stewart with a monk tune, In Walked Bud, from the new album Rhombus on Smoke Sessions Records. And a Michelle Legrand tune, Watch What Happens, by Bria Skollenberg from her album Indigo from Cellar Records. Here in the background, the track 11 by Nicholas Payton from the album Numbers. 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So, coming up in the next set, the 27th iteration of Jazz is Dead. This time with just Adrian Young producing Joyce and Tutti Moreno, one of the few tracks on the album that is not a vocal, but I really like it. It's called Fingers. And we'll see where we get to from that point. Keep listening. 91.3 FM and KXCI Tucson.

This is Elias Haslinger with a song called Trouble Down South from the album Legacy. Joey Alexander with some guests by Jaleel Shaw, a song called As Far As the Eye Can See. His latest release is called Celestial Keeper. Adrian Young producing Joyce and Tutti Moreno, a song called Fingers at the top of the set. 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Betty LaVette is a living legend with a musical career spanning more than 60 years. She is now recognized as one of the finest soul vocalists and one of the great interpreters of song. More information at rialtotheater.com. To enter a contest to be on the KXCI Presents guest list for Betty LaVette on September 1st at 191 Tool, visit the What's New page at kxci.org. All KXCI contest rules can be found on the contest rules page at kxci.org. Singing Resistance Tucson meets every Sunday from 4 to 5:30 p.m. at the Unitarian Church, 4831 East 22nd Street. Part of a nationwide grassroots movement, Singing Resistance brings people together through song to express grief, solidarity, hope, and joy. Learn more on their Singing Tucson Resistance social media pages, and this has been a community impact announcement from 91.3 KXCI Tucson. Well, we are going to play something by Don Waz and the Pan Detroit Ensemble, who recently played in town. Apparently, he was doing Blues for Allah, which I did not know, because I would have been there for sure if I'd known that. So anybody who did see the show and wants to reach out to me, go ahead and do so. After the Don Waz show song, I'm going to play a cover of King Crimson's Mate Kudasai by Kurt Elling. They've decided to do the whole beat thing all over again, this time with Terry Bozzio on drums instead of Danny Carey from Tool. So, Celebrity Theater up in Phoenix is where they're going to be playing this year. You can't see them down here on this tour, apparently. Anyway, keep listening. It's 91.3 FM KXCI Tucson.

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I'm DJ Coop, and I really appreciate KXCI.

Well, that last set, I think, went back to Don Was and the Pan Detroit Orchestra, Midnight Marauders, Kurt Elling, Mata Kudasai, Charles Tolliver, Paperman, and here in the background, Tijuana Gift Shop from Tijuana Moods by Charles Mingus. The John Wesley Powell River History Museum and Glen Canyon Institute present a Glen Canyon Exposed celebration on Thursday, September 3rd. Doors open at 5:30 p.m. for an evening with distinguished storytellers, photographers, printmakers, and Hopi cultural educators involved in the closing of the Glen Canyon Exposed Then and Now exhibition. Learn more at johnwesleypowell.com. This has been a community impact announcement from 91.3 KXEI Tucson. And KXEI is honored to be nominated once again for Best Radio Station for Music in the annual Best of Tucson Weekly Readers Poll. Hannah Levine, host of The Homestretch, is also nominated again for Best Radio Personality. 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Thank you, and good luck to all of the people and organizations that make Tucson so special. Well, this is Van Man. I've enjoyed bringing you Mulligan's Dew here this morning at 91.3 FM, KXEI Tucson. We are going to play two songs. One, because we've been talking about the whole King Crimson beat thing. Terry Bozzio taking over the drum kit. Gonna do a song from Zappa in New York. And because a friend of mine sent me a message asking if he thinks Close to the Edge is the best album of all time. Great album. I don't know if it's the best album of all time, but anyway, what the heck? We'll play Close to the Edge to finish things off here, I believe. Maybe we'll get another song in there, but we'll see what the time leaves us, and then we'll go on to Research Matters and your Wednesday morning programming with Rusty over at the Congress Street Studio. Keep listening. 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

0: And now, folks, it's time for Don Pardo to deliver our special Illinois Enema Bandit type announcement. Take it away, Don.
1: This is a true story about a famous criminal from right around Chicago. This is the story of Michael Kenyon, a man who is serving time at this very moment for the crime of armed robbery. It so happens that at the time of these robberies, Michael decided to give his female victims a little enema. Apparently, there was no law against that. But his name lives on. Michael Kenyon.

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And the judge would say,

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It can't happen here.

0: This is Research Matters, a program from KXCI Tucson. My name is Bridget Thumb, and I'm joined in the studio with rising senior Kylie Ernst from the University of Arizona. How are you doing, Kylie?
1: I'm good. How are you?
0: I'm doing okay. Thanks for asking. Are you working in any labs?
1: Yeah, I work in a lab on campus in the Molecular and Cellular Biology Department. My PI is Dr. Andrew Paik. We're a cell signaling lab, so we look at how breast cancer cells specifically communicate with one another and receive signals from their environment about what kind of stressors they're in, and looking at how the reaction between iron and hydrogen peroxide in cells affects how these cells decide to live or die in these sort of stressful situations. When hydrogen peroxide reacts with iron, it creates a molecule that is really reactive and can be really damaging to a lot of cellular components. If there's a lot of it can actually lead to cell death.
0: So what are you observing?
1: I'm kind of looking at how a bunch of other proteins are taking in what's happening with hydrogen peroxide and iron. Two of the proteins that we're most interested in, one of them is called P53. What that does is it'll help turn on different genes and kind of make sure that before a cell divides that everything is like okay and healthy. But the thing about P53 is that it's actually mutated in half of all cancers. We're looking at how P53 activation dynamics kind of change with this reaction between hydrogen peroxide and iron. And so with those higher amounts of hydrogen peroxide that we add to the cells, we see P53 kind of active for longer, whereas when you have low amounts of hydrogen peroxide in the cell, then P53 is active and making sure that cells aren't dividing with a bunch of crazy mutations. But then if you have higher amounts of hydrogen peroxide, then P53 actually gets shut off. What's interesting about that is that the other protein that we're really interested in, it's called FOXO1, and that also is helping the cell make life or death decisions based on the stressors in its environment. But FOXO1 and P53 actually have mutually exclusive activation in the presence of hydrogen peroxide. We said that P53 is active at low amounts and inactive at high amounts of hydrogen peroxide, but FOXO1 is shut off at low amounts and then it becomes active at those higher amounts. So you don't really see FOXO1 and P53 active at the same time.
0: Right, they're like ships passing in the night.
1: Mm-hmm.
0: So Kylie, let's talk about why this research matters.
1: This research is really important in things like cancer, neurodegenerative diseases, and then ischemia reperfusion injury. And so that occurs when a person has like a heart attack or stroke. And so blood flow is cut off to these tissues. And so without blood flow, you don't get oxygen to them, right? However, when you resume blood flow after that, then you kind of have this really fast influx of oxygen to those tissues. And so with that high burst, then you get a lot of this reaction between hydrogen peroxide and iron that creates a lot of these hydroxyl radicals. And so even just resuming blood flow after heart attack or stroke can be damaging to these tissues. With my project, we're kind of seeing that if we can get rid of the iron in cells, so we add a molecule that kind of soaks it all up and prevents it from reacting, then if we kind of sequester the iron that way, then you don't get this reaction and it can prevent that damage that occurs during ischemia reperfusion.
0: 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Our guest today was University of Arizona student researcher Kylie Ernst, discussing how cells respond to stress and what that could mean for diseases like cancer and stroke. Research Matters is produced at KXCI Community Radio in Tucson, Arizona. 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
2: I discovered KXCI just from flipping through the dial, and one day I came across this crazy song that was called Don't Go Dipping on My Whale, and I'm not even kidding you, that's the name of the song. And the host had a lot of charisma and was cracking me up the whole drive, and so I even took the long route home to be like, what is this song? Tried to look it up, couldn't find it anywhere, but that's just the magic of KXCI. You're gonna find a bunch of weird things that you might never hear again, but they exist out there somewhere. KXCI rules. It's good for the soul. Yeah, KXCI knows good music. And this is Parisa. Thank you so much for tuning in.

Good morning. You're tuned to 91.3 KXCI Tucson. This is the Early Morning Music Mix. I'm Rusty, back from special assignment in New York City and on the East Coast. Let's see. Great show, what I heard of it, for Mulligan Stew. Good stuff, band man. I'm running just a little bit late, my friends, but I'm back in town. I'm going to share music with you that I heard. I went and saw Jesse Wells in concert. I'm going to play a couple Jesse Wells during the show. I went and saw Moulin Rouge and the Book of Mormon. Probably play something from Moulin Rouge. I don't know about Book of Mormon. That's maybe too much for this show. But gosh, I love you all, and I'm so glad to be back. I am going to start this show, this fine show, with my friend Joy Harjo. We're going to hear I Am a Prayer. Thanks for joining me. I hope your Wednesday goes as well as it possibly can, yo.

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This is the Early Morning Music Mix. I'm Rusty, broadcasting live from Historic Hotel Congress after a two-week break. It was a fantastic break. I'll get to that. First, I need to let you know it's Wednesday, August 12th, 2026. It's 5:19 in the morning, a.m.

I was out on special assignment in New York City and New Haven, Connecticut for a little over a week. Wasn't here for my show. So big thanks last week. Wicked Amora took over. I listened to that show. It was fantastic. Thank you, Wicked Amora. And as always, Lance Lovegood, our Monday morning early music mixer, came in and did it on Wednesday. He called listeners to my show rust heads. I'll never say that again. I appreciate the sentiment, though. Love you, Lance. Thanks for all your work, man. Good, good stuff. Okay, we just heard the American Indians. Nothing but Sunshine Cumbia. Chicha in there, It Doesn't Matter, featuring Modern English. Our Carlos Nakai Trio. We heard Green Jaguar. And I started off everything with my friend Joy Harjo. I Am a Prayer. And this morning, I am a prayer. I'm a prayer of music and good feelings going out to you. I am a prayer of local and indigenous music. I'm a prayer of modern indie music, all gonna come through me and then through you. Thanks for being here with me. Up next, I'm gonna play Jesse Wells. First, I need to let you know, Bikus is a local nonprofit dedicated to affordable bicycle transportation, education, and creative recycling. 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Betty LaVette is a living legend with a musical career spanning more than 60 years. She is now recognized as one of the finest soul vocalists and one of the great interpreters of song. 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To enter a contest to be on the KXCI Presents guest list for Betty LaVette on September 1st at 191 Tool, visit the What's New page at kxci.org. All KXCI contest rules can be found on the contest rules page at kxci.org. All right, so like I said, I was in New York City. I was in New Haven, Connecticut. One of the all-time great trips I've ever taken in my life. And one of the coolest things we did, like seriously, one of the coolest things I've ever done was go see Jesse Wells. On top of a pier, we're about five stories up on the East River with the Brooklyn Bridge in the background. Amazing concert. I didn't know what to expect from a Jesse Wells show. Let me tell you, he is an amazing performer, a freight train of a performer. What an amazing, amazing, incredible experience. And my family and I just had an amazing time. And I want to share that with you now. So I'm going to play Jesse Wells, but I'm going to play Jesse Wells again in the second hour. But this is a song we heard live I'd never heard before, but I quite liked. So enjoy, and thanks for joining me. Have a great Wednesday.

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This is the Early Morning Music Mix. I am Rusty, broadcasting live from this here historic Hotel Congress on August 12th, 2025. It's 5:41 in the morning. Yeah, I've got an extra pep in my step. Just got back from vacation. And today is the first day of my students returning back to school. I'll be teaching art today. Well, I'll be talking about art today. We won't teach much. But starts today, back to school. So yeah, a little extra pep in my step. We just heard St. Paul and the Broken Bones. That was fun. Sushi and Coca-Cola. St. Paul and the Broken Bones are playing at La Rosa on August 12th. KXCI show. KXCI presents. Joey Quiñones in there. That's fairly new to the station. We heard The Cut Driftin'. I played Betty LaVette. She's coming to town on September 1 at 191 Tool in a KXCI Presents show. Political World is the cut we heard, featuring Keith Richards. And I started that set off with the one and only Jesse Wells. We heard Siddhartha from the album Masks Off, came out earlier this year. I saw Jesse Wells in New York City, Manhattan, on the roof of a pier. Wow. Some kind of show. As my buddy Rocco said, that's badass. It was badass. Okay. Next, I have Metric. New music from Metric queued up. First, I got a couple things to let you know. Like the John Wesley Hardy... Nope, making stuff up. Let's try that again. The John Wesley Powell River History Museum and Glen Canyon Institute present a celebration of Glen Canyon Exposed on Thursday, September 3rd. Doors open at 5:30 p.m. for an evening with distinguished storytellers, photographers, printmakers, and Hopi culture educators involved in the closing of the Glen Canyon Exposed Then and Now exhibition. Learn more at johnwesleypowell.com. 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Thank you and good luck to all of the people and organizations that make Pete Tucson so darn special. And I tell you, it is special. I go away and I go to places that are cool a lot of times and it's really fun and I love it. I am always happy to come back to the old Pueblo and do this very thing. Hang out as the sun rises onto Congress Street, hitting the Rialto Theater and Hotel Congress and playing music for you. I am a prayer of community and music this morning. Up next, Metric. Thanks for joining me. Have a great Wednesday.

Friends, good morning. How you doing? You're tuned to the 91.3 KXCI Tucson. This is the Early Morning Music Mix. I am Rusty, broadcasting live from historic Hotel Congress. This fine Wednesday morning, this time it happens to be August 12th. It is still 2026. I'm back after a couple weeks being gone. Big thanks to Wicked Amora and Lance Lovegood for filling in for me. Great shows. I listened to both of them. I love the KXCI DJs. I really do. It's so cool hearing all the different personalities and how they come to their shows so differently. I just really appreciate that. Coming to my show a little differently, we just heard Geese, Cobra. That's a fun one. A little crazy, but I love it. That whole album, really great. I'm a little behind times right now. Let's see. Before that, it was Dire Straits. We heard Walk of Life. Makes my wife very happy, evidently. It's Mark Knopfler's birthday, so seemed like a thing to do was play Walk of Life. Muna in there, that's new to the station. We heard the title track from the new album Dancing on the Wall. And I started everything off with Metric. We heard Tremolo. Fantastic song. Really a great little set there. Up next. Oh, it'll be a surprise. Let's just make it a surprise. Let's be surprised. I won't be surprised, but you will be. Before we get to that surprise, though, I'm going to let you know Camp Groundworks returns from August 28th to 30th. 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All right. I mentioned I was out of town. I want to do this. I was saying how much I love the DJs here. You know, I come down here, I get up at 4 in the morning, leave the house at 4:30, and get down here hopefully to do a show every Wednesday morning. I do it as a volunteer. Almost all the DJs you hear are volunteers. Lance Lovegood, Wicked Amora, who filled in for me. 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That matters to you. You're listening right now. I know it matters. You go to kxci.org and you make a pledge of support and you keep this thing going for years and years to come. 40 years running, 40 more into the future. Okay, Jose Feliciano. I went to New York City. I saw Moulin Rouge. It was fantastic. I just loved it. And so I want to share with you. I hope you have a great morning. This is El Tango de Roxanne.

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Good morning, friends. You're tuned to 91.3 KXCI Tucson. This is the Early Morning Music Mix. I am Rusty, broadcasting live from Historic Hotel Congress on August 12, 2026. It's 6:20 in the morning. Down here playing music for you from Historic Hotel Congress. We just heard Mute Swan, that's a local band. Hellbent on Heaven was the name of the cut. Mute Swan will be part of what looks like 10, 15 bands anyway. As part of Camp Groundworks. That's August 28th through 30th. You can take a look online. Find that lineup. Looks stellar. Genesis Owusu before that. We heard new music from them. That was Stampede. I played a little old music from Calexico. I mean, it's not quite 10 years old, so. We heard Bridge to Nowhere from The Thread That Keeps Us, 2018. And Jose Feliciano and others from the motion picture soundtrack Moulin Rouge, we heard El Tango de Roxanne. Because I've been playing music that I heard on my trip to New York City. Went to see Moulin Rouge. Went to see the Book of Mormon. Jesse Wells. Jesse Wells is in the next set. But coming up next, actually, will be Jack White. First, I need to let you know, Gatorade Tucson is a mutual aid group supporting people experiencing homelessness. Gatorade, two words, is seeing an increasing need for food, water, and other basic needs, supplies for distribution to unhoused community members. More information is available at Gatorade Tucson social media pages. 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And remember, when you shop at Underwriters Businesses, please thank them for supporting KXCI. Oh, friends, do I sound like I have a pep in my step this morning? I do. Vacation does that for you, right? I love coming back to the old Pueblo, but it's fun to go visit other places and see cool stuff. It's what we did with my family. My family and I, we had an amazing time. But also, today is the first day of school. I am a teacher. I am back to teaching art and farm starting today. It'll be fun. Making students, young people, better people. That's my job. And so I'm going to play Jack White in honor of that I tend to this time of year. I've got some Jesse Wells, though. We saw him in concert in New York. I've got him in this set. That'll be fun, too. Thanks for joining me. I hope your Wednesday is fantastic, and I really hope this set helps kick it off. Have a great one.

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Good morning, my friends. 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This is KXCI, yo. The early morning music mix, broadcasting live from Historic Hotel Congress on Wednesday morning, August 12th, 2026. It's, 6:38 in the morning or so. Heard a band called Nirvana right there. Maybe you know that one, Come As You Are, from an album 1991, Nevermind. Jesse Wells in there from an album this year called Masks Off, we heard Red. I played new music from Arlo Parks. It was Get Go, and I played The White Stripes from Jack White's acoustic recordings on vinyl. I played We're Going to Be Friends. And yeah, goes out to my students. White Stripes, We're Going to Be Friends. See you guys later today. And also Jesse Wells. Again, I went and saw Jesse Wells in New York City a couple weeks ago now. Wow. Amazing stuff. And he covered Nirvana, Come As You Are. My boy and I got to mosh for half a minute. Hold that dear to my heart forever, I imagine. Up next, I've got Black Belt Eagle Scout. First, you need to know, BICUS is a local nonprofit dedicated to affordable bicycle transportation, education, and creative recycling. 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All right, friends, this is my last set of music for the early morning music mix. Got a few songs, then we'll move into Cultivating Indigenous Voices, our amazing mini program about Indigenous voices. And then we'll turn it over to Jim Blackwood in Your Morning Brew. Gee whiz, I hope your day is so good. Trying to work in different euphemisms and things to say other than and curse words. So gee whiz, I think I got to be around kids today. Love y'all. Have a great week.

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0: Friends, that's going to do it for the early morning music mix. As always, I have a blast coming down here for you. Finished up there with Orquesta Mendoza. That was Mapache. Angelique Kidjo with Pharrell Williams in there. We heard Bando from the new album Hope. And I played Black Belt Eagle Scout, as I am wont to do. We heard Soft Stud from Mother of My Children. It's been a blast. I'll see you next Wednesday. No more vacations for me for a little bit till Thanksgiving time. Love y'all. I really hope your day goes so well. I'm looking forward to my first day back in class in over 2 months. Okay. Up next, Cultivating Indigenous Voices, followed by Your Morning Brew with your buddy, my buddy, Jim freaking Blackwood. See y'all next Wednesday.
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2: Thank you very much for inviting me. My name is Agnes Adakai, and I am the program manager for the Native Initiatives over at the Sonoran Center for Excellence in Disabilities, located in Family and Community Medicine at the University of Arizona. I'm also the director of the Circle of Indigenous Empowerment. I am Diné, which is also called Navajo. And for those of you who are listening out there who are Diné, So I just introduced myself clan-wise to my Diné brothers and sisters, and I grew up in Winslow, Arizona. I also was part of boarding school era, so I'm a descendant of boarding schools and also attended boarding school and part of the urban relocation program. So our family went back and forth a lot between California and Arizona, but now I call Tucson home.
1: Thank you so much for taking the time to be here with us at KXEI and to talk about the work that you do. But before we get into what is the Circle of Indigenous Empowerment, I'm curious to know, how did you get involved in this type of work?
2: So for me, I've been with the University of Arizona for about 25 years, working with tribal communities across the state on health equity and health disparities issues. And so I worked in terms of cancer outreach, in disparities regarding diabetes and substance abuse, and then training Native students to be health professionals, such as doctors, nurses, pharmacists. And underlying all that were concerns that people had regarding disabilities in terms of the number of people that had disabilities and resources. And so each of the areas that I worked in, there was always people who were impacted by a health condition to where they're limited in being able to do things physically, being able to navigate the world around them. And so it's been always underlying. And so when the opportunity came for me to make a lateral move into a position at the University of Arizona, they were advertising for a director for the Circle of Indigenous Empowerment. I applied, and I've been there for about 2.5 years. And so the position itself really looks at disabilities with a public health lens, also using an Indigenous framework of what are the values and beliefs of Native people in terms of how they view disability, but also what are the assets in our community that can help us be able to bring disability out to the greater community to have discussion, and what resources are needed in order to improve the livelihood of people who may be impacted with a disability and their families and community.
1: Amazing. Thank you so much, Agnes, once again, for taking the time to be here with us at KXEI and share all about the work and the program of Circle of Indigenous Empowerment.
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Good morning. It's 7 a.m. You're tuned to KXCI Tucson. Real people, real radio. Thanks for joining us. It's time for your morning brew. This is Jim Blackwood here with you on this Wednesday morning. It's great to be with you. Stay tuned. 3 hours of great music coming up. Global Express, The Vinyl Revival, our featured album of the week, and the new music feature with Jaime J, all on the way. Coming up here this morning, your morning brew.

Good morning. Thanks for joining us here for Your Morning Brew on KXCI. Michelle David and the True Tones right there, finishing up that set. The album Soul Woman and the song You'll Never Know. Chuck Prophet before that gave us First Came the Thunder from the album Wake the Dead from just a couple of years ago from Chuck Prophet. Kate Vargas going back to 2021 with the tune from her titled Church of the Misdirection. Portugal the Man and the song Modern Jesus from the album Evil Friends from 2013. And the Hollies going back to the early 70s or late 60s or something like that. Anyway, the Hollies with He Ain't Heavy, He's My Brother. And that's music in the background from a great trio. Larry Goldings on organ, Peter Bernstein on guitar, and Bill Stewart on drums. The new album, Rhombus, we're playing here in the background for you this week. Got our Global Express queued up for you next. Stay tuned. John Wesley Powell River History Museum and Glen Canyon Institute present a celebration of Glen Canyon Exposed on Thursday, September 3rd. Doors open at 5:30 p.m. for an evening with distinguished storytellers, photographers, printmakers, and Hopi cultural educators involved in the closing of the Glen Canyon Exposed Then and Now exhibition. Learn more at johnwesleypowell.com. 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Thank you, and good luck to all the people and organizations that make Tucson so special and unique. All right, this week, our Global Express, it's a really cool release that's posthumous for many of the artists involved. The Mighty Rootsmen Strike Back. Toots Hibbert, Sly and Robbie, Gregory Isaacs, Michael Rose, and Luciano all in this release. And this song actually features Ron Wood joining in their cover of the tune Waiting on a Friend. The Mighty Rootsmen here for our Global Express this week on Your Morning Brew.

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Thanks for joining us here for Your Morning Brew. This is KXCI 91.3 FM. That was Say Hi back to 2011. That tune titled All the Pretty Ones. Sienna Spyro before that with the tune Material Lover. That's from the new album Visitor from UK singer Sienna Spyro. Richard and Linda Thompson in there back to 1982 with the tune titled Man in Need from the album Shoot Out the Lights. And the Mighty Rootsmen starting us off featuring Ron Wood on the tune Waiting on a Friend. That's our Global Express this week. The Mighty Rootsmen Strike Back is the name of the album. Great new release. Coming up here at the top of the hour, the Vinyl Revival at 8:20. Another track from our featured album of the week for this week. And it's great to be featuring for you the new Suki Waterhouse album. We'll have another track from that coming up. Well, Campground Works returns from August 28th to the 30th. It's a three-day

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Checking your weather forecast in Tucson today, about a 30% chance of showers and thunderstorms, mainly expected between 1 and 5 p.m., otherwise mostly cloudy, with a high today of only 94 degrees expected here in Tucson. Tonight, expect showers and possibly a thunderstorm, with overnight low dropping down into the low 70s. Tomorrow, about a 40% chance for thunderstorms during the day. The high of 95 degrees, about a 30% chance on Thursday night. On Friday, we're looking at mostly sunny skies with a high of 97 degrees. Saturday, 101 for your high temperature. And they're looking at 104 for your high temperature on Sunday. And just a slight chance for thunderstorms Saturday night and Sunday. Here's another new release down here to KXCI. It's Bedouin. This is the new album, Neon Summer Skin. This is the title track on Your Morning Brew.

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This is KXCI Tucson, Real People, Real Radio. It's 5 minutes right now before the top of the hour here on this Wednesday morning, this 12th day of August, 2026. Jules Holland's big band there featuring, of course, George Harrison on the tune Horse to the Water, a release that came out back in 2001 titled Rhythm and Blues. Great track with George Harrison there. Kevin Morby before that, title track from his latest release, the album Little Wide Open. And Bedouin starting us off, the title track from her latest release, the album Neon Summer Skin. Got our vinyl revival queued up for you next. We're going to go back to 1972 for the vinyl revival this morning. Also in the background here this week, we're featuring the trio of Larry Goldings, Peter Bernstein, and Bill Stewart. It's a new album titled Rhombus. We have it here in the background. 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GatorAid Tucson is a mutual aid group supporting people experiencing homelessness. 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More information is available on GatorAid Tucson social media pages. This has been a community impact announcement from 91.3 KXCI Tucson. This is Jim Blackwood here with you. Time for the vinyl revival this morning. Going back to a release from New Riders of the Purple Sage, 1972 album Power Glide. And this song written by John Dawson from New Riders, song titled Rainbow. Our vinyl revival this morning, New Riders of the Purple Sage, here on Your Morning Brew, KXCI. Good morning.

connection. The lovers, the dreamers, and me. Who said that every wish would be heard and answered when wished on the morning star? Somebody thought of that, and someone believed it. Look what it's done.

Have you been half asleep? And have you heard voices? I've heard them calling my name. Is this the sweet sound that calls the young sailors? The voice might be

You're listening here to Your Morning Brew on KXCI. Just finished up that set right there with Los Lobos. Back to the album Kiko from 1992, we heard When the Circus Comes. Wilco in that set from their album Sky Blue Sky, the tune Hate It Here. Willie Nelson, title track from the 2001 album Rainbow Connection. Sierra Farrell in that set with the tune At the End of the Rainbow from her 2021 album Long Time Coming. And New Riders of the Purple Sage back to 1972. Our vinyl revival this morning, the album Power Glide, and that song from that album, the tune titled Rainbow, for our vinyl revival this morning. Got our featured album of the week queued up, the new Suki Waterhouse album for you. That's coming up here in just a minute. 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All right, time for our featured album of the week. This week we're featuring the new release from Suki Waterhouse's new album from her titled Loveland. And this is the song Seasons. Your Morning Brew here. KXCI, it's our featured album of the week.

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Good morning. Thanks for joining us for your morning brew on KXCI. That was music there from Kirsty MacColl. That song Mambo de la Luna back to 1999 for that track. Orquesta Acocan before that. Their new album Emetica on Daptone Records, a recent Global Express. Great new release. Beck in that set. The new single from Beck, Ride Lonesome. And Suki Waterhouse with her new album Loveland, our featured album of the week this week. We heard the song Seasons from that new release. We'll have another track tomorrow, and coming up here on Friday at 8:20, it's our featured album of the week this week. This is Jim Blackwood. Got more great music on the way. Don't forget, coming up here in just a little under an hour, coming up right around 9:30, I'll be joined by our music coordinator, Jaime J, for the new music feature for this week. 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Checking your weather forecast, about a 30% chance for showers and thunderstorms this afternoon, mainly between 1 and 5 p.m. Otherwise, mostly cloudy today with a high of only 94 degrees expected. Tonight, we're looking at about a 60% chance for showers and thunderstorms. That's expected potentially between 11 p.m. and 2 a.m. And an overnight low tonight in the low 70s. Thursday, about a 40% chance for showers and thunderstorms with a high near 95 degrees. Friday, mostly sunny with a high near 97 degrees. And Saturday, up to 101 for your high temperature with just a slight chance for thunderstorms by Saturday night. Back to it here with the one and only Reverend Gary Davis from your morning brew.

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Good morning. You're tuned to KXCI Tucson, Real People, Real Radio. It's 9 a.m. That was music there from Taj Mahal and Phantom Blues Band. The song You Put the Whammy on Me, that's from the new album Time. Robin Ford in that set featuring Warren Haynes, back to a 2015 album from Robin Ford titled Into the Sun. We heard High Heels and Throwing Things and Tongue Twisting. Widows Speak in their new album Roses, played the title track from that. That's brand new down here to KXCI, Widows Speak. And the Beatles from the forthcoming Rubber Soul Super Deluxe edition, take one of the song Michelle. And the Reverend Gary Davis starting us off with Hesitation Blues. Got another hour of music before I'm done here on this Wednesday morning, and coming up in about a half an hour, we'll be joined by our music coordinator, Jaime J, for the new music feature for this week. 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This has been a community impact announcement from 91.3 KXCI Tucson. That's music in the background from a great trio, Larry Goldings on the organ, Peter Bernstein on guitar, and Bill Stewart on drums. It's a new album titled Rhombus, and we have it here in the background this week.

All right, we'll get the next set going here, get this final hour started, and we'll go back to a release that was put out in 2017, but was actually recorded back in 1976 by Neil Young, the album Hitchhiker, and this song from it titled Give Me Strength on your Morning Brew.

Good morning. This is your morning brew here on KXCI. Music right there from Little Ed and the Blues Imperials. Brand new release titled Slideways. That tune was Bad All By Myself. Ruben Ramos along with Rick Fuentes before that and the song Cruz de Madera. We also heard in there from Lainey Wilson and John Mayer with the song Phone Keys Wallet. That's a new tune. Kacey Musgraves, her latest, the title track from the new album Middle of Nowhere, and Neil Young starting us off. Previously unreleased recording from 1976 that was released in 2017. The album Hitchhiker and the song Give Me Strength. Got another short set before we get to our new music feature for this week with Jaime J coming up at the bottom of the hour, coming up in just about 10 minutes. 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Agrolites have a new release titled Super Atomic. Great band and great new release. Here's a track from it. 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

0: Recorded right down the hall in Studio 2A, that was Nick Luca Trio. Back to 2003, our Locals Only Volume 2 compilation, and that song Summer Rain, finishing up that set here on Your Morning Brew. The Agrolites before that, their album Super Atomic. Their latest release, that tune was Live by the Code, lead off track on that new album. This is Jim Blackwood, great to be here with you. It's great to have our music coordinator, Jaime J, here with us for this week's new music feature. Good morning.
1: Good morning. Thank you for that cool cut from the archives here at Kix. Yeah, that was really awesome.
0: Oh, yeah.
1: Yeah, just good times.
0: Good. Another great bit of music that was made in this building.
1: So cool. There's so much amazing history, so much amazing music in this building. It's truly wonderful, and thank you for a great set as always, Jim. But today I'm here sharing a new song from a Colombian superstar, Carol G, who released a new album titled No Me Arrepiento de Sentir Tanto, and the album includes the song Alguien Que Te Amaba, which was actually co-written by Tejano musician P. Astudillo, who famously was a member of the Tejano supergroup Selena y Los Dinos. And fans out there, you might remember his glorious mullet and his dance moves and his backup singing. He performed alongside Selena throughout the 90s and co-wrote several Selena songs like Como la Flor, which Carol G actually makes a reference to in this new song. And I'm super excited about it, obviously. Love Selena, RIP baby girl. And this collaboration also kind of represents a historic intersection between the roots of Colombian cumbia and the golden age of 90s Tejano music. I should also add the song was produced by the great Tejano producer Edgar Barrera. But I'm going to stop talking. We got to get to the tune. So here it is, Carol G with Pete Astudillo and the song Alguien Que Te Amaba. This is your new music feature on KXCI Tucson.

Good morning. Thanks for tuning in to Your Morning Brew on KXCI. That was music right there. Finishing up that set from Hermanos Gutierrez, new album coming out from them. And that new single and new track from Carol G, our new music feature for this week. Thanks to Jaime J for bringing in that track. Keep it right where you have it. I have time for one final set here before I finish up this morning. And then keep it tuned in. We'll have the music mix coming up here from 10 to noon. And of course, at noon, we'll bring you Democracy Now. But between now and then, Sean will be playing great tunes for you. So keep it right here at 91.3 FM for some great music still to come here this morning and every day on this radio station. Thank you so much for tuning in and supporting this station. 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The Iguanas have been a fixture of the New Orleans music scene for over three decades, blending blues, conjunto, and New Orleans.

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More information and tickets for the Iguanas on August 18th can be found at larosatucson.org. 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More information at rialtotheater.com. To enter a contest to be on the KXCI Presents guest list for Betty LeVette on September 1st at 191 Tool, just visit the What's New page at kxci.org. All KXCI contest rules can be found on the contest rules page. 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Checking your weather forecast, we're looking at about a 30% chance for showers and thunderstorms this afternoon, about a 60% chance tonight. Expect mostly cloudy skies otherwise, with a high near 94 degrees. Overnight low tonight will drop down into the low 70s. Tomorrow, 95 for your high temperature, with a 40% chance for thunderstorms during the day, about a 30% chance at night. Friday, we're looking at 97 for the high temperature, with no rain in the forecast. And on Saturday, 101, the high temperature, with just a slight chance for thunderstorms by Saturday night. Get our final set going here. We'll kick it off with Anders Osborne on Your Morning Brew.

the dark heart that seldom masters muster. Happy is the hunger that still allows the flight of fluster. Sorry is the soap star that cannot choose her next film. It's tragic when the magic is a skinny-ass film. That's the

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Never mind those hurry flurries or the icing of the air. Keep in touch with your feminine side.

folks fall in love, they're delivered to the unknown. Fools that never fall are in love with the safety zone. So you can end up all crippled up by the crazy sages own. Therein lies the crux of the sweet flux of

That's going to finish up your morning brew this morning on KXEI Tucson. Wrapping up there with Allison Russell, her new album, In the Hour of Chaos. That song was Good Omens. Giant Sand before that from Chore of Enchantment. Back to the year 2000 and the tune Bottom Line Man. And Anders Osborne starting off that last set with the tune Echoes of My Sins. This is Jim Blackwood. Thanks again for tuning in. Stay tuned. We've got the music mix coming up with Sean right after we bring you our mini program bonus tracks. I'll be back with you tomorrow morning, 7 to 10 a.m. for another edition of Your Morning Brew. Take care, folks. Have a great day.

From KXEI Tucson, this is Bonus Tracks. I'm Hudson Stewart, and I want to talk about the Beatles and how they changed music and why they're so famous. The Beatles' first album was Please Please Me, which had Love Me Do, which was made before that, and it was already a hit. This was the start for them.

0: Okay, so now I'm going to talk about Rubber Soul after skipping some albums. Rubber Soul really just took a change for the Beatles in like many ways. So Rubber Soul was made shortly after the Beatles returned to London, and this album was more rock and roll and reflected on John Lennon's songwriting.
1: Is there anybody going to listen to my story all about the girl who came to stay?
0: Now I'm going to talk about Revolver, which is my favorite, also popular one. And it also featured Eleanor Rigby.

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But the song was also in Yellow Submarine, which was an album and also a kid's song. Yellow Submarine, Yellow Submarine. Abbey Road, I think, was a great album. It just, like, is amazing. And it just turned, like, a road into kind of, like, a landmark. I mean, I'd love to go there.

0: 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Help.
1: 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Help, not just anybody. Help, you know I need someone.
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1: Welcome to the Wednesday Morning Music Mix for August 12th, 2026. 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I'm your host, DJ Sean, and I'm broadcasting to you live from the historic Hotel Congress here in downtown Tucson, where it is overcast and mild. It's a fantastic respite that we're having right now. I hope it continues. I want to say thanks to Jim. Just a really lovely edition of your morning brew. And I gotta tell you, I love that background music. I'm a huge fan of Larry Golding's. And specifically a huge fan of his longtime drummer, Bill Stewart. Amazing percussionist. Today I've got some really great new music on the way, along with some KXCI features and plenty of vinyl. I'm going to start today with Rufus, right here on 91.3 KXCI Tucson.

Thanks for tuning in to the Wednesday Morning Music Mix. My name is DJ Sean, and I'm broadcasting to you live from the historic Hotel Congress here in beautiful downtown Tucson. We're also streaming at kxci.org. And that's streaming worldwide, across the planet, globally, and through the known universe. Just heard something from Alexander Four, or IV. That was This Won't Do from his Alchemist album. Andrew Saw was before that with his track Under You. I played El Chicano, Tell Her She's Lovely. I can listen to that song over and over and over again. So great. Muna was in there with On Call from Dancing on the Wall, their 2026 release. And I started that set with the incomparable Rufus and Chaka Khan with their track Stay from Street Player from 1978. Coming up, I have something dreamy on the turntable. Stay tuned. 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And Gatorade Tucson is a mutual aid group supporting people experiencing homelessness. Gatorade, two words, is seeing an increasing need for food, water, and other basic needs supplies for distribution to unhoused community members. More information is available on Gatorade Tucson's social media pages. This has been a community impact announcement from 91.3 KXCI Tucson. 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

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I'm DJ Coop, and I really appreciate KXCI.

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My name is DJ Sean, and I'll be here with you for the next hour and 20 minutes or so on this beautiful morning of August 12th, 2026. Just heard Allison Russell with Cassius Culpepper, and that tune was called Searchlight. Before that was, I guess it's a classic track from 1999, Fiona Apple, and that song is Limp, and man, the drum parts in that song are just over the top perfect. I love Fiona Apple, just an amazing force in music. Goose was before that with something brand new, and that song is called Media. And I started off with Power Pop Icons' Cheap Trick, and that tune, of course, is off of the album of the same name, Dream Police, from 1979. You know, I want to give Cheap Trick some extra props because they are an amazing band that never really pushed into the stratosphere as far as popularity, and they write some amazing tunes. Bunny Carlos, also an amazing drummer. Coming up, I have songs from Los Miros and also something special on the turntable from Queens of the Stone Age. Stay tuned. 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

Thanks for tuning in to the Wednesday Morning Music Mix here on 91.3 KXCI Tucson. My name is DJ Sean, and you can be picking me up globally at kxci.org, because that's where we're streaming. And either way, I am broadcasting to you live from the Historic Hotel Congress here in beautiful downtown Tucson. And I just played Greg Mendez with a tune called Gentle Love. And once again, capitalizing on my absolute love of anybody who whistles in a song. Give me that whistling. I love it. Jackie Edwards was before that. Put Your Tears Away. Classic tune from a Jamaican vocalist, considered one of the great voices of Jamaica. Sergeant Papers was before that with Dejalo Para Después, and that is from 2024 from their Fugal album. And I played Queens of the Stone Age to start that off with Precious and Grace, and I believe Billy Gibbons is singing on that track. It's kind of a special edition of a Lullabies to Paralyze. I believe it was only produced in the Netherlands. It's beautiful orange and purple vinyl, totally different color than regular Lullabies to Paralyze. If you can find it, grab it, because it's pretty rare. Coming up, I have something from Angine de Poitrine. Stay tuned. 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This has been a community impact announcement from 91.3 KXCI Tucson. All right, well, we've got lots of great stuff coming up, and then we go to the Flix mini program, followed by Democracy Now, and then the afternoon music mix with DJ Wesley Ray, followed by the home stretch from 3 to 6 p.m., and then from 6 to 8 p.m., the dinner party, which actually I will be hosting tonight, and I'd love to see you there. 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

Thanks for tuning in to 91.3 KXCI Tucson for your Wednesday morning music mix. My name is DJ Sean, and I am broadcasting to you from the historic Hotel Congress here in beautiful downtown Tucson, or you may be picking us up on our streaming service at kxci.org. That was Gary Burton with Eberhard Weber, the amazing double bassist, and that is a tune called Unfinished Sympathy. Before that was our local Southern Arizona heroes, the American Indians, with Tequila Cumbia, Johnny Mathis, No Love But Your Love from the Essential Johnny Mathis was before that, Adrian Quesada and Keon Harold with MFAF from their Trio Asesino album from 2026. Something brand new from This Is Lorelei, Billy Came Back, and that's from the album The Singer in My Band. And I started that set off with Angine de Poitrine, Saranez, the masters of microtonal math rock. Angine de Poitrine. Coming up, Vince Staples is on tap. Stay tuned. 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And the John Wesley Powell River History Museum and Glen Canyon Institute present a celebration of Glen Canyon Exposed on Thursday, September 3rd. 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

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Check it out. You can also chat with me by hitting the, I believe, chat now button if it's open, or you can scroll down to the bottom and see full playlist, log in with Google or Facebook, and you can chat with me as well. I love chatting with people. It's fantastic. We just heard Avalon Emerson, Eden, from Written Into Changes, from her 2026 release. STRFKR was before that, and they will be appearing live at La Rosa on August 19th. That's coming up. The Agrolites with Run Come Reggae. From their album Super Atomic, Vince Staples started that set off with Cotton from his album Cry Baby. It's a 2026 release from that Los Angeles-based artist. Fantastic variety in what he does and plays, and he's really expanding with this album, Cry Baby. Coming up, I have a cover of an Al Green tune, which you may be familiar with. Stay tuned.

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All proceeds from KXCI raffle ticket sales support the programming you love. 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And we've got great stuff coming up for you. Like I said, we have the Flicks mini program coming on right after this set. And then we go to Democracy Now! From 12 to 1 p.m., followed by the afternoon music mix with DJ Wesley Ray. Then we have the home stretch from 3 to 6 p.m. with Hannah Levine, and the dinner party with myself from 6 to 8 p.m. tonight. I'd like to invite you to the dinner party, and It's a bit of a potluck tonight, but I will be providing all the delicious tunes. The Latin Connection comes on after that with DJ Nenny G from 8 to 10 p.m. And then we end the day with the final Vinyl Frontier with Ron from 10 p.m. to 12 a.m. But the programming continues on 24 hours a day, 7 days a week, 365 days a year here on 91.3 KXCI Tucson, real people, real radio.

0: thank you for joining me here on the Wednesday Morning Music Mix. You just heard Massive Attack with Angel from their incredible Mezzanine album. Before that was Thundercat with Great Americans, Talking Heads with Take Me to the River. Thank you for being here with me on this beautiful Wednesday. I hope you have a fantastic rest of your day. Stay tuned for the Flicks mini program here on 91.3 KXCI Tucson. Oh, and it'll be followed by Democracy Now from 12 to 1 p.m.
1: This is Flicks, and I'm the film snob, Chris DeShiel. In a mosaic of very brief shots, fragments really, we are shown an old stone and concrete quay above the seaside on a rainy day. A stout, middle-aged man sees a small boat in the dock below. There's no one on it. As he climbs in, there are close-ups of his face, his feet, the mottled surface of the stones, and a curious old nameplate that says, Rose of Nevada. Rose of Nevada is the name of the film, which is odd because it takes place in a fishing village in Cornwall on the southwest tip of England. One doesn't associate Nevada with ships or the sea, but it's only one of many weird details in this movie, written and directed by Mark Jenkin, himself a native of Cornwall. Everything seems strange, and Jenkin doesn't explain very much. We are made to assemble the pieces of this puzzle through enigmatic utterances and clues. It's come back, the stout man Mike tells a friend, and we're left to wonder how or why an unmanned boat would somehow come back on its own, and from where, and when. A protagonist emerges, Nick, played by George McKay, with an expression of continual astonishment. He struggles to support a wife and young daughter in the village. As the rainstorm gets worse, he goes up on his roof to try to fix a leak, and ends up falling through the ceiling into the kitchen. It's funny, but Jenkins' style continues to maintain a feeling of dread and melancholy throughout. We then meet another character, Liam, a young man played by Callum Turner, whom we see having a pint at the local bar and flirting with a young woman. She's one of the two daughters of Tina, a sad local widow played by Rosalind Elazar. Gradually, we learn that Tina's husband went out on a fishing run on the Rose of Nevada years ago and never returned. An old couple living next door to Nick are mournful as well. The woman seems to have succumbed to dementia, and we see the man leaving roses on the edge of a cliff and wavering over the great drop to the sea rocks below. Someone close to them must have jumped off there. Meanwhile, a bearded, weather-beaten skipper, played by Francis McGee, emerges mysteriously from the cabin of the fishing boat. He tells the owner, Mike, he needs two hands to do fishing runs. Mike announces it in the village. First Liam and then Nick volunteer to go. When Nick arrives at his quarters on the boat, he sees scratched into the wood of the bunk the words, Get off this boat now. He doesn't, of course, and we then enter the realm of the sea fishing trade, with the three men letting down the net by cables again and again, then bringing up and gutting the many fish they catch. Jenkins shot the picture on grainy 16mm film with occasional overexposure to give the movie a strange, antiquated look. He's fascinated by the colors and other visual details of objects, the rusty anchor, the cables, the seaman's boots. The style creates a cold, dreamlike feeling which is meant to evoke the losses and griefs of the village, and the fishing scenes take on an almost punishing feeling of exhausting labor. The description of the movie in reviews and online give away what happens next. I won't do that. All I will say is that when the boat returns, the two young men encounter a dreadful paradox of time, death, and identity. The audience must put the clues together by listening carefully to what the people are saying and the different ways the two men respond. Jenkin uses folkloric themes about the sea to inspire a dark sense of hauntedness. Rose of Nevada takes us on an eerie, unsettling journey into the mysteries of the heart.
2: This has been Flicks, and I'm the Film Snob.
3: 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Thank you.

0: to be complicit in the most atrocious crimes of which we cannot speak. And the fact that we see this this reaction at all levels of the UK's government tells us how deeply ingrained is the establishment in establishing the borders of how far can British rule of law as well as British democracy go, and within spaces where we're not allowed to speak when you see these things. These people were deprived of their human rights to say no to being complicit in a genocide, and indeed this is one of the most dangerous red lights that we could see in any government, whereby it is absolutely normalized to hide away one of the biggest crimes in humanity, even if it's just through signing papers and saying yes to cooperation with the Israeli military.
1: We're going to break and then come back to this discussion. Shahad Hamouri is a Palestinian-Jordanian lecturer in international law and legal theory at the University of Kent. Niamh Gordon is a professor here in London, and Jeremy Corbyn is a British MP. They are co-chairs of the Gaza Tribunal that has led to a new book, The Gaza Tribunal, Britain's Complicity in Genocide. We'll be back with them in a minute here in London. Hi, I'm Mimi Goodman, host of Democracy Now!, weekdays at noon here on 91.3 KXCI. Since 1996, KXCI has been the home of Democracy Now! In Tucson and Southern Arizona. 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

0: This is Bird Note. I'm Piper, a fourth grader in Washington State. Sandpipers first caught my attention because my name is Piper, but then I started learning amazing things about them. There are many different species of sandpipers, but today I'll tell you about my top three. At number three, the upland sandpiper. This sandpiper isn't usually found at the beach. Upland sandpipers live in grasslands and prairies. They eat beetles, grasshoppers, and even spiders. Their mottled brown feathers help them stay camouflaged while hunting. And they're pretty. My number two sandpiper is the least sandpiper. This is the tiniest sandpiper of all. It only weighs 1 ounce, as much as 4 quarters. By each spring, it migrates up to 2,500 miles from the Arctic to South America. And my number one sandpiper, the sanderling. First of all, they look cute and soft. They can run faster than probably any other bird you'll see at the beach. And they are very social, often moving in flocks to avoid predators. What's your favorite sandpiper? Tell us at birdnote.org. I'm Piper Byard.
1: 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This is a Wednesday afternoon music mix, and I'm DJ Wesley Ray. 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I got lots of great music on deck for you. 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Right now we're gonna start the set with wonderful collaboration between Honey Dijon and Madison McFerrin. This one's Smoke and Mirrors off of the Honey Dijon album, The Nightlife, right here on 91.3 KXCI Tucson, streaming at KXCI.org.

91.3 KXEI, Tucson. I'm DJ Wesley Ray. Thank you so much for tuning in to the Wednesday afternoon music mix. You just heard from La Luz with Strange World off of their News of the Universe release from 2024. Red Barat before that. Bee Gees, Adrian Young, latest. Some Duran Duran, and started off the set with Honey Dijon. You can always check the playlist at kxei.org for all of the music and programs that you hear on your listener-supported KXEI Tucson. Got some great music coming up for you. Hoping to get in some Grace Jones into the set today and so much more. But you gotta stay tuned right here to 91.3 KXEI Tucson. 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

All right, let's get back to the music right now. We got the latest from Thundercat. This one's called Anakin Learns His Fate, right here on 91.3 KXCI Tucson, streaming at kxci.org.

My name is Logan Phillips. I am a writer, culture worker, and the current Poet Laureate of Tucson. And you are listening to KXCI Community Radio.

91.3 KXEI Tucson. I'm DJ Wesley Ray. This is the Wednesday afternoon music mix. It's great to be here with you today, playing some great tracks for you. New music, maybe something you've heard before. That last track was Radiohead off of their In Rainbows album, and Pelados with Boy Meets Girl off of their release from last year, Rouge Aftab with Ratkirani off of her Night Rain release from 2024, and Thundercat to start off that last set. We're still in the 1 o'clock hour. It's about 1:45. I'm broadcasting live from our historic Armory Park Studios, and there is much more great music in store for you. Thank you so much for tuning in to the Wednesday afternoon.

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More information at 327-0452. And Gatorade Tucson is a mutual aid group supporting people experiencing homelessness. Gatorade, two words, is seeing an increasing need for food, water, and other basic needs supplies for distribution to unhoused community members. More information is available at Gatorade Tucson social media pages. This has been a community impact announcement from 91.3 KXCI Tucson.

All right, let's get back to the music now. Got a track from the latest release from Kelsey Liu. 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Let's see, what do we want to do? Let's do a track. Yeah, this one's called What Can I Do by Kelsey Liu, her latest release. So help me God, right here on 91.3 KXCI Tucson, streaming at kxci.org.

91.3 KXEI Tucson. I'm DJ Wesley Ray. This is your Wednesday afternoon music mix. Thank you so much for tuning in today, just after 2 o'clock, broadcasting live here in Tucson from our historic Armory Park studios. That was Telehealth, you heard Donor Country, A Good Cause, off of their latest release. Heard Jay Somm featuring Jim Atkins. May know Jim Atkins from Jimmy Eat World. This track was Float. New from Yonder Mountain String Band in that set, and Kelsey Liu, new music from her as well. More great music coming up in the 2 o'clock hour of your Wednesday afternoon music mix on your supported, listener-supported KXEI Tucson. 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Let's get right back into the music. Got a band that is coming into Tucson here on April. Those A months. August 21st, coming to Hotel Congress. And that band is Witch. And here's a track from their latest, which is an acronym, We Intend to Cause Havoc. And they're just a wonderful Zambian, kind of psychedelic rock, African funk. It's going to be a good time there. 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

91.3 KXCI Tucson. You're tuned in to the Wednesday Afternoon Music Mix. I'm DJ Wesley Ray. Thank you so much for tuning in today. You just heard from Bardo. That one is called Funky People, off of his Transformation Time release from last year. The Agrolites, the latest from them. In that last set, new from Ladytron as well, Kingdom Undersea. It's a, you know, kind of vibrant, verdant release from them. Nice album from Ladytron, most recent work. And a track from Witch, We Intend to Cause Havoc. They'll be performing at Club Congress on August 21st. More great music coming up on your listener-supported 91.3 KXCI Tucson. Thanks for tuning in. Stay tuned for some more tracks in this 2 o'clock hour. I'm DJ Wesley Ray. 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The Iguanas have been a fixture of the New Orleans music scene for over three decades, blending blues and New Orleans R&B into a unique Americana and roots sound. More information and tickets for the Iguanas on August 18th can be found at larosatucson.org. 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Up next is the latest release from Allison Russell. Gotta have rain to make rainbows. That's what the track is called. 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

91.3 KXCI Tucson. I'm DJ Wesley Ray. This is your Wednesday afternoon music mix. That track was by Odessa featuring a Betty LaVette. Want to hear more of that powerful voice on the microphone? Betty LaVette will be here in Tucson at 191 Tool on September 1st. And we also heard from the Afghan Whigs in that set, Leisure and Allison Russell as well. Got one more set for you today on the Wednesday afternoon music mix. Thank you so much for tuning in today. It's always a joy and a pleasure to share music with you. More great music coming up, but first, support for KXCI is provided by Tucson Subaru. 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Betty LaVette is a living legend with a musical career spanning more than 60 years. She is now recognized as one of the finest soul vocalists and one of the great interpreters of song. More information at rialtotheater.com to enter a contest to be on the KXCI Presents guest list for Betty LaVette on September 1st at 191 Tool. 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All the KXCI contest rules can be found on the contest rules page at kxci.org. 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This is Grace Jones.

0: folk life, it's familiar, but not exactly ordinary. It's the embellishment of the ordinary. I'm Kimmy Eisel, and this is How We Belong. Flamenco artist Angelina Ramirez is an incredible dancer. When you watch her perform, you're just transported to this ardent, soulful place across time and space and sound, while still somehow remaining inside your own body. But because this is radio, I asked Angelina to talk about what flamenco sounds like. Just a note, what you'll hear is a combination of our in-studio conversation and a recording of a recent live performance in Tucson.
1: If I'm teaching flamenco structure for baile, I need to also teach them what a verse sounds like. So I have the go-tos that I sing and that I share.
2: Triana, ay, triana, que bonita está triana.
1: This is a very typical, we call them letras, about Triana, which is a barrio in Sevilla, Spain.

0: don't know. The emotional aspect is a direct translation of what flamenco means, of the Romani people being oppressed and going through hardships, ultimately ending in like celebration and perseverance. Romani people are from India. The music is also quite rhythmical and complex. Their measures are like up to 13s and plus. And then through the journey to Spain, we have the influence of Moorish and Jewish. You can hear all of those inspirations. Those tonalities, those rhythm complexities. The bottom of a flamenco shoe is hundreds of little tiny nails on the heel and on the toe. And then the flamenco shoe is made out of a wood toe box. Your foot is protected, but also gives a sound. We use a lot of our body, our hands for palmas, and then our pitos, which is snaps of our fingers, and then we use our hands to our thighs, to our chest, to our foot. I've been practicing flamenco now 30 plus years. I'm very much an advocate of how flamenco can be practiced for everybody, especially what's happening right now, navigating resistance and strength and identity. And I try to offer flamenco as a tool of perseverance and fight.
1: That was flamenco artist Angelina Ramirez with guitarist Misael Barraza Diaz, dancer Carlos Menchaca, and singer Vicente Griego. How We Belong is a collaboration of the Southwest Folklife Alliance and KXCI, produced by Koich Nisimon and Kimmy Eisel. Theme music by Elijah Doy. You can hear this and other episodes on our program page at kxci.org. See you in the everyday.

You've got it tuned to the home stretch, only here, 91.3 KXCI Tucson. Coach in for Hannah again today. She's feeling a little under the weather. I'm sure she'll be back soon. We've got a lot of great tunes lined up for you. Local pick, classic pick of the week, film at 5, and of course the birthday set. Kick things off with Born on This Day in 1943, Buck Owens. He's a country singer-songwriter responsible for the Bakersfield sound. His band, the Buckaroos. He's also well known for his TV role on Hee Haw. Born on this day in 1943, here's Buck Owens.

That's our birthday set for today, August 12th. Finishing up there with Culture Club, Do You Really Want to Hurt Me? Born on this day, 1961, Roy Hay. He's a guitarist and songwriter. He was in the band Culture Club. We also heard King Creole and the Coconuts. King Creole, born on this day in 1950. His real name is August Darnell, and they gave us Endicott. And we heard a Dire Straits song, because today is Mark Knopfler's birthday, the guitar player and singer for Dire Straits, born in 1949. And we start things off with Buck Owens. Born on this day in 1943, Buck Owens, Bakersfield Sound singer-songwriter, and he gave us Act Naturally. I'm Coach, sitting in for Hannah on this Wednesday afternoon. 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The John Wesley Powell River History Museum and the Glen Canyon Institute present a celebration of Glen Canyon Exposed on Thursday, September 3rd. Doors open at 5:30 p.m. for an evening with distinguished storytellers, photographers, printmakers, and Hopi cultural educators involved in the closing of the Glen Canyon Exposed Then and Now exhibition. You can learn more at johnwesleypowell.com. 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All right, 3:20. Time for our local pick, and today I've chosen Kevin Pakulis, great local singer-songwriter, guitar player, and this week is special because his Sunday sessions will be returning at a new venue. They'll be at the Hut. Kevin Pakulis and his band, starting this Sunday, every Sunday, at the Hut. Here he is doing Holiday Waltz.

next light. It doesn't take much around here to trigger a fight.

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Powerful stuff there from Brandi Carlile from her 2025 album, Returning to Myself, and the song Church and State. Right before that, new music from Karina Rickman. She's a bass player and a singer-songwriter. And that song was called Easy Rider. We also heard Lila Downs and Alex Cuba doing El Jardín de Placer. And we also heard another song, Natasha Atlas and Sammy Bishai, Hagaze Kida, from their release, Parallel Universe Volume 1. And we started set off with our local pick for today, Kevin Pakulis, title track from his Holiday Waltz. That's two L's, as in Doc Holiday. Kevin's going to be at the Hut every Sunday from now on, around 2:30.

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Hannah Levine, host of The Homestretch, is also nominated for Best Radio Personality. 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Thank you, and good luck to all the people and organizations that make Tucson so special. The Alabama Shakes have a new album coming out. Here's a track from it called Garden. Mm.

Yeah, we just heard the infamous String Dusters, along with Abigail Washburn doing rock and roll. You can find that on an album they put out in 2016, Ladies and Gentlemen. Every song they team up with a different female singer. Infamous String Dusters. Right before that, new music from Lime Garden, Downtown Lover. We also heard classic Amy Winehouse, You Know I'm No Good. Alabama Shakes started us off with Garden from their new album, I Must Be Dreaming. I'm Coach sitting in for Hannah this afternoon. We're broadcasting live from the historic Hotel Congress in downtown Tucson. 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Album came out 20 years ago called Writer's Block. They're from Sweden. The name of this song is Let's Call It Off.

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1: There's increasing evidence of the addiction and the enjoyment.

was the Mothers of Exiles covering the Temptations' Ball of Confusion. Tucson's own Thor Lund on the bass there. You also heard the Big Old Nasty Get Down. That's a conglomeration of musicians down in New Orleans who get together occasionally and jam in the studio and put out an album covering Parliament Funkadelic's Include Me. Also heard Arlo Parks doing Blue Disco from her latest Ambiguous Desire. Start things off with our classic pick of the week here on the home stretch, Peter Bjorn and John on their album Writer's Block, and we heard Let's Call It Off. Coach, sitting in for Hannah on this Wednesday afternoon, we're broadcasting live from the historic Hotel Congress, downtown Tucson. 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This has been a community impact announcement from 91.3 KXCI. Grace Potter's got a new album coming out soon called Trespasser. Here's a track from it now. This is Belong.

0: 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I'm Stephanie Ings, Director of Education and Community Engagement here at KXCI. Today I'm here with Tori Chisholm, the Executive Director of Friends of Pima Animal Care Center, or PAC. Thank you so much for being here today.
1: Well, thank you for having me.
0: And what's your organization's mission and vision?
1: We are the official nonprofit partner for Pima Animal Care Center. The county does an amazing job of caring and support for animals in our community, but there's some things that a county just can't do. That's what we get to do, like all the things that are above and beyond. And then also we get to focus quite a bit on helping animals in the community, not just the ones that are at the shelter. So, I mean, if I gave you our official mission, it'd be to say that to make sure that every animal served by Pima Animal Care Center has the resources and support necessary for a positive outcome.
0: Yeah, thank you for putting it that way. And how does your organization work toward that mission?
1: Well, I mean, we focus a lot on fundraising, community development, so that we can facilitate special programs, especially the ones in the community. And we did start initially focused on just helping animals at PAC. There are special medical cases that had to be outsourced, required special medication, those sort of things. We would fund that. If there was animals that really needed special guidance and help in order to become adoptable, you know, whether they needed extra behavior training, different things, or they were older, or whatever the case, we would help with that. But then we quickly started to realize that the best way to help any animal is to make sure it never comes to the shelter, right? And that's why we really started to focus a lot of our programs on what can we do in the community, meeting people where they are with their animals when they need help. So we have a very extensive community outreach program where we distribute food, supplies, and try to help people, especially in neighborhoods and zip codes where we've been able to identify that we have a lot of surrenders due to like financial constraints. We've also launched a program called Keeping Families Together. We call it KFT. That's really meant to help families who maybe they got surprise vet medical bills that they just can't manage, or they're having behavior issues, or they might be having to move in their temporary housing. They can't have their animals with them. So we have a program where we can put them in foster, or we can help them with medical assistance, or we can provide them training, or we can provide them fencing so they can fence their yard, you know, so that their new home is safe for their animals. So the whole idea is how do we help people and help their animals before they end up at the shelter?
0: Wow, yeah. Thank you for sharing some of your programs and how it's connected to your mission and your approach. Great. And how can people find out more about PAC?
1: Yeah, they have a great website. It's through the county. You can also find out more about them through our website, which is friendsofpacc.org. You can follow us on Facebook, Instagram.
0: Thank you so much for being here today and talking about Friends of Pima Animal Care Center.
1: Well, thank you for having me. I appreciate the opportunity to be here. I appreciate everything you and the station does to support amazing causes all across Tucson.
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Kacey Musgraves there from her album, came out in 2024, Deeper Well, title track there. Right before that, Joby Riccio and Wildfire Season from her latest release, Face the Feeling. We also heard classic Carole King there, Smack Order Jack. We start things off with new music from Grace Potter, Belong, from her upcoming album, Trespasser. And Coach, this is the home stretch. We're broadcasting live from the historic Hotel Congress, downtown Tucson. Looks like some rain showers scattered around. Forecast says there's about a 70% chance it's going to hit you before the end of the evening. 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All right, Lindsay Liu has a new album out called Bluegrass Women, and she pays tribute to all of the women in bluegrass. There are actually a lot of women bluegrass performers, and this song is called I've Endured. It's written by Odell. It's got Sarah Jarose, Brittany Haas, Sierra Hull, Allison DeGroote, and Emma Rose on it. Here's Lindsay Liu, and I've

That was Slater Kinney. When I started the set, it was a new song by Lindsay Lou, new recording by Lindsay Lou of I've Endured. And I kind of bumbled and mumbled the name of the woman who wrote that song. Ola Bell Reed is her name, and she's written quite a few bluegrass classics, and she's very influential. And that's the whole purpose of Lindsay Lou's album, is to pay tribute to those women bluegrass pioneers. I thought I ought to do Ola Bell Reed right and play one of her tunes. Here she is doing High on the Mountain.

Yeah, that was Olabelle Reed doing High on the Mountain. She's a bluegrass pioneer, written many bluegrass songs that are covered by modern artists today. We also heard Slater Kinney doing Jumpers from their album The Woods, came out in 2005. Lucinda Williams gave us The World's Gone Wrong, featuring Brittany Spencer. It's on an album Lucinda put out earlier this year called World's Gone Wrong. And we started things off with that Lindsay Lou tune, I've Endured, written by Olabelle Reed. That's on her new upcoming album, Bluegrass Women. I'm Coach, and this is Homestretch, broadcasting live from the historic Hotel Congress in downtown Tucson. A few little rain sprinkles coming down right now. Gatorade Tucson is a mutual aid group supporting people experiencing homelessness. Gatorade, that's two words, is seeing an increasing need for food, water, and other basic needs supplies for distribution to unhoused community members. More information is available on Gatorade Tucson social media pages. This has been a community impact announcement from 91.3 KXCI Tucson. It's 5 o'clock, time for the Film at 5 feature here on the home stretch. Today we're going to take a listen to a song that from The Wire, that HBO TV series. Just recently we rewatched it. We watched it when it first came out and decided to watch it again, and it really holds up. It's just a fantastic series about life in inner city Baltimore. For each season, a different artist recorded Tom Waits' Way Down in the Hole, and that served as the intro for that season. So we're going to hear from season one, the Blind Boys of Alabama doing Tom Waits' Way Down in the Hole, The Wire.